Đấy, thôi. Alright, 114th Street target got a shoplifter. He fled the scene already. This has been a stat file. Well, the guy, I think they want to report. You want to check it out?

0: tell Sergeant just to check the Constitution or anything, sir.
1: Sergeant, reaching out. I was indoors.
0: That's correct. The Constitution way, anything, sir.
1: They're still working the patient. Well advised.
2: And Officer Felix of Javian 8 on a follow-up investigation. They'll be not in the office for now, but if you need us, just reach out over the air.
3: All right, Chris, just where you're going to be on the investigation?
2: Hamilton Park area.
3: All right.
2: And it's a follow-up investigation. We don't need any assistance here.
3: All right, buddy.
4: I did call EMS. They didn't advise if it was still in queue or not.

0: Of zo.
1: Ja.
0: So from the base to 75 with the victim transporting her to her residence.
1: Proceed 75 Griffith.
0: She's gonna be on the first floor apartment.

0: Sí, creo que puedo hablar con él. Sorry. Sorry.
1: I think I have pronounced with this location. 63-year-old male. Mexican kid is on location. It's 2010 on the time. The unit's going to give you the doctor's name. Just notify the detective sergeant.
0: Detective Sergeant Channel 1, Detective Sergeant Channel 1.
2: Detective Sergeant on 1.
0: Detective Sergeant, good afternoon. Notify you 74 Constitution Way. She's 3-year-old male, Mexican on scene. Pronounced the time 2010 hours.
2: Get the file number and you can notify the shop protectors.
0: You broke up there, South Detective and PCF?
2: Yeah, that's correct. I'll take the file number on your set.
0: Receive it. File number 100-170-100-170.
2: Receive, and that was 74 Constitution Way, correct?
0: That's correct.
2: I'll make my way as well.
0: South Detective, DCI on 1.
3: South Detective, I'm notified. I'll make my way.
2: DCI.
0: DCI, you spot over 74 Constitution Way. Deal with the location. Following, sir.
2: Alright, what's file number?
0: 100-170-100-170.
2: Okay, receives.

Westport. One, before you enter those ports, can you swing by 354 Liberty? 354 Liberty between Lincoln and Sabrisky. Caller called up stating his 10-year-old was riding a scooter when three kids pushed him off his scooter and took it. This happened almost 40 minutes ago. He's calling in now. That's his GOA. It's 354 Liberty between Lincoln and Sabrisky.

0: West 4. Can you have a female officer respond to BCI for pat down?
1: Receive that.

0: Go ahead.
1: Can you put me off at 229 Fifth Avenue, New Yorker, along with quality of life and quality of life sergeant on an ABC inspection?
0: What was the location again? 229?
1: Fifth Avenue.
0: Proceed at 229 Fifth Avenue.

0: I'm north on MLK, passing over Myrtle.
1: Alright, we're coming around now. We're on Ocean.
0: I'm approaching Claremont.
1: Coming down Kearney now.
0: He picked up Grant. Going towards you.
1: Yeah, we're already too far past it. We're hitting the drive now. I'll try and make a U-turn now. You got a script or anything?
0: All I can see is a black scooter. He's wearing all black, no helmet.
1: You still behind him or no?
0: No, he was behind me, but he was straight going towards Ocean.
1: Yeah, I didn't see him in my mirror, so he might have went south.
0: Nah, he definitely went east on Grant, so it's okay.
1: Oh, there's a whole gang of them. They're all going down behind me, going the wrong way now, onto the Ocean. Make a right.
0: I'm on Virginia, I can't.
1: Go through the lot.
2: Yeah, what's the FEMA walking now? Alright, receive that.
3: Okay.

0: Got five.
1: Got it.
0: Can I have a time of flight, please?
1: Time is going to be 1926, file number 100170, 100170.
0: 100170.

0: Whoop, whoop.
1: Whoop. Hey, we're going down the wrong way on Kearney behind us. It was like six of them. They popped up in that little, whatever the cup block is right there. From, that runs between Kearney, Ocean, and MLK.
0: You want to see this?
1: Your NG, what was it?
0: They were on Rose?
1: Yeah, that's the one. Yeah, they popped out of Rose, and then instead of going the right way, they made a right, went the wrong way, then hit Ocean. I couldn't tell which way they went after hitting Ocean.

0: We're not seeing anything, so we're going to come back to MLK and go northbound if you want to stay on Ocean.
1: Yeah, I'll stay on Ocean.
2: He's calling for his wife and his son. They're actually going to be down the block at Leonard Gordon Park. I told him to give her a call to flag you down when you get there.
0: Responding over to that park. Did she happen to mention where in the park? It's pretty big.
2: The husband's calling for the wife.
0: Okay.
1: And if you're heading back to MLK, come up Grand from Rose Street, and on the left-hand side, there's like a little, like, what looks like an abandoned lot. I have a feeling that one or two of them popped into there and are hiding behind the trucks.
0: Grand between Rose and MLK?
1: Rose to Ocean. It's on the left-hand side.
0: We're making that turn right now. I'll let you know.

0: Is it on Rose, or are you're positive it's Grant that you're thinking of?
1: It's Grant. It looks like a gray pickup. It was sticking out of the driveway. It's on the left-hand side if you're going towards Ocean.
0: Oh, no, that was, like, all full of junk cars. I don't think there's even any room for them to go back there.
1: All right.
0: Yeah, no, look, I'm guessing they probably kept on going northbound, if anything, on Ocean.
2: One, I got the call. Pursuit.
1: Ocean northbound at Carteret.
0: All right, we'll switch over to the drive again.

0: We're coming up for us right now. North or southbound on Ocean.
1: It doesn't look like she hit Ocean at all. It was definitely a female, heavy set, red and like gray or red and white bike.
0: They were just stopped or they're moving? Because we don't see anything over here.
1: They were driving towards Ocean.
0: Yeah, we got nothing yet.

0: Ruiz, no send you go again.
1: Master, we're finishing up these two reports.
0: So you see that I might have to pull you from that right now. We have a priority one call holding in the stack. It's West Side and Jewett Ave. White male, blue and black flannel, dark color hoodie, cut off jeans, having a schizophrenic episode, told caller he's suicidal, no weapons. MC was notified.
1: Received inside an apartment or a car?
0: It just says West Side and Jewett here, no other info, no address or apartment.

0: I got one coming up Grand Street, crossing over Pryor, blowing lights, green.
1: Yeah, we're too far, but if you can keep them in sight, let me know.
0: Dude, he's booking.
1: Yeah, we're stuck on MLK right now. We're trying not to blow up because we just saw one go by, three people on it.
2: All right, 311 Target, shoplifter, he's GOA, it was $283, and they have video.
3: I've seen that. Just like your findings here now, please.
2: All right, there you go.
4: The text is large, and I got that. Is that going to be provided on a CD or a USB?
5: We have another USB.
4: Hi, if when you get to the district, if you could just turn that over to East Tech.
2: Appreciate that, boss. Let me
5: show you. You read my mind.
2: You got it, buddy. 100189. 100189.
5: Appreciate that.
2: All right. Can you get it all? Just take it in.
5: Same thing.

0: his tweet. I got in contact with the caller. Caller was a third party. Caller said the bus just arrived and the person in question is walking towards the bus. EMS seems to be talking to them at the moment.
1: Sorry, Steve. What's your name,

0: Two, go ahead.
1: This is individual checked by EMS. It's going to be RNA. It's going to be RP.
0: Receive that, two. Can you head to, 296 SIP Ave, 296 SIP Ave, neighbor. The caller said the neighbor to the left of him is planning to kill him. But neighbor is a known IP male to us, unknown if weapons. Said neighbor's currently sitting on his steps. It's apparently a, crime.
1: Blitz, Commander, can you give me a rundown on every zone?
0: Receive, Commander, just stand by for 1 second, please. Through the doorbell. As soon as it happened, though, about 3 hours ago. 203 calls, State Department 2, between Jefferson and Hill. Yeah, she said the boss came up to her apartment.
2: North 4. Alright, North 4, 1958 hours, a male came and stole her plans, valued at $40. Can I just get a time and file? We also have camera footage of him taking the plans.
1: We're gonna head down to the MC with them to get some information so we can leave a person crash report.
2: Okay.

0: Grüße.
1: Sorry, I'm heading to try to explain to us what a crash is.
2: I didn't get any of that.
1: I'm heading to Paris. I'm planning to look for that abandoned vehicle.
2: Ah, okay.
3: West Command, can I get that run down there?
0: Yes, sir. One car is handling a domestic bomb at the base. It was a DV incident. The two cars handling a terrorist threats call that just came up. The three car is handling the attempted suicide. Westport has been on a home arrest. Five is a meeting unit at base from a flag down about a stolen vehicle, and CU just went to a domestic dispute of someone trying to get these things out of their house.
3: All right, what's the update on the warrant arrest and the suicide?
0: From West 3, suicide is going to be one in, one out.

0: Buenas noches.
1: We're going to be doing one and one now. My partner's inside the ambulance.
0: Received.
2: West Port Authority was giving us two prisoners. One of them was kicked back. The other one just came in. Right now we're starting the paperwork on this prisoner now.
1: West CU, can I get a call in, sir?

0: See you. We had a on the 20th last week from the same apartment. You had a call about a dispute. It seems like they were in a physical altercation. Until February. What sergeant?
1: What sergeant?
0: We just got a priority 2 call from 220 Virginia Ave about a hold-up panic alarm in a beige 2012 Toyota Camry. They hit the panic alarm. No contact's been made.
2: We're going to start making our way there. He's heading north on Kennedy, you said?
0: Yeah.
3: Well, sorry, the 5 car is going to break away and go take care of that. Just give me the address again.
0: It's 220 Virginia Ave, 220 Virginia Ave.
3: Receive.
0: What's 4?
2: 4.
0: 4, do you still need the female pat down?
2: That's a negative.
0: Receive.
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0: Go ahead.
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0: First one from Vagana.
1: You need his reg check.
0: No, this is for the recording.
1: Proceed. It just says zone 3. 55 and Karen.
2: Let me see. In route.
1: Two, go ahead.
3: Yeah, Wes, so you can put us off. We don't see anyone out here right now. Do you want to see if the caller wants to speak with us?
1: Thanks so much.
0: Of course.
1: Yes. Yeah. We're important. We're just going to canvas real quick for this group.
0: Where is she?

0: You can disregard call taker said they just called back to cancel. You can have it advised before you head out to the port.
1: Thank you. Thank you.
0: No problem. Proceed, stand by. West one. West 203.
2: West 2.
0: West 2, I got in contact with the caller. Seems irate and blew me off and hung up the phone. Seems like he does not want to speak to you guys.
2: Alright, sounds good to me. RFP, no one's out here.
0: Receive. Can you head to Welsh Lane and Bergen Ave? Welsh Lane and Bergen Ave, caller says there's a black male, last seen wearing all black, in a gray hoodie, carrying a garbage bag. We had to have him removed yesterday, and now he's back again. To trespassing.
2: Chief. West 5.
0: West 5, go ahead.
3: Alright, West 5. We canvassed the lane from Kennedy to West Side. Can we get a call back? So far, nothing showing.
4: And what's this? We're going to go to personal.

0: fears of the course of it.
1: "22 New Street, abandoned moped on the guy's property."
0: We'll save that if we strike out. We almost got this one. It was very, very close.
2: I'm trying to call back the number I got here. It's not straight. The voicemail is not going through. Here we got a beige 2012 Toyota Camry with a tag of Yankee 89 Foxtrot Yankee November.
0: We'll continue the canvas for a few minutes. We'll update you if we find anything.
2: Receive.

0: East 1, apparently secure, RP.
1: Alright.
2: Wesley, we're still standing by waiting for this caller to come down.
3: Receive, see you. I'm gonna try to call her again.
2: Thank you.

Okay, at the 70 Lexington Ave, 70 Lexington Ave, caller requesting PD states she's being harassed. Caller stated that she's 11 years old and the male that's harassing her is 15. Also stated her parent is on the way home.

0: going to be moving up there. Alright, watch five. That's going to have to be GON.
1: Who's she?
2: You still got eyes on him or no?
3: Northbound on Summit.
2: Alright, we're at Summit in the highway.
3: Yeah, they'll be in Union City soon.
2: Unfortunate.
1: That's fine.
0: Proceed.
1: Oh, 5-0. What ended up happening with that Fairview and Kennedy? You guys being flagged down? What's that?
0: Yeah, it was us calling people. We took it in. We took that report. We're still just holding the harassment report from earlier.
1: Proceed.
3: He's across Patterson Point Road.
2: Try and keep your distance, don't scare him off.

0: Like, so we're off, but this is an apartment building. Do you have an apartment to this?
1: To see West, so there's no apartment. Let me try to call back for you.
0: I see.

0: Question.
1: Cool, go ahead.
0: Yeah, so speaking of some individual outside, they said TO has already responded here. They already have an event number. I just want to make sure it's one and the same. Or this is the caller calling back for something else.
1: I'm trying to get in contact with the number here that we have, but it's just ringing and going to voicemail.
0: Oh, I think we have the other half of that party, and they already set up, police responded, and they will provide a service.
1: Let's receive.
0: Hey, you got eyes on him still?
2: And Union City.
0: Very well. I believe it's one and the same with 74 Lexington. I believe the call came in earlier. Up there.
2: I'm about to pass it on the Thorn and Central going southbound. I got one moped in front of 411 and one in front of 410 just parked on the sidewalk.
0: All right, might as well, right? Make it look good, didn't pounce.
2: Yeah, I'm swinging down to McDonald's real quick to see if they're hanging out.
0: Yeah, they probably are, so stand by. We'll make our way over there.
3: Yeah, we're coming out now for Smicho.
0: We're going to VRP.
1: Receive.
4: Ten-year-old actor with his mother at Bleecker and the Boulevard.
5: Bleecker and the Boulevard. No,
4: Sergeant, you guys are good over there, right?

0: occupied, chained up.
1: Yeah, is that the one on the east side of the street?
0: No, it's on the west side. There might be more than one, then.
1: There's also one in front of 304 Central.
0: Yep, just found another one.
2: I think.
3: That whole Vulcan MC.
4: We'll see.
5: Are you still?
0: Me too.
5: Alright, can you get over the 96 way apartment to golf? We were there earlier, there was no response. Female keeps calling about her boyfriend, ex-boyfriend taking her phone.
0: He's still receiving.

0: What do you want to do? You want to take, like, those three that we saw over there?
1: Yeah.
0: Alright, we'll swing around. West 5.
2: West 5, go ahead.
0: No calls. No.
2: Receive.

Are we going back to that Liberty address to return the scooter to the victim?

0: Traffic Star 04. In front of 304 Central Avenue. I have a moped. Can you run the VIN for me? It's got no registration on it.
1: Appreciate 1 second, I'll type a ticket.
2: Where's he?

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1: That is going to be Hotel Solo 2 Tango Bravo, Charlie November Foxtrot, Zero Sierra, 101-2878.
0: No reg on it?
1: Negative.
0: Yeah, it's coming back stolen. I gotta just confirm it to you. Just...
2: Sergeant, this has two locks on it that we might need ESU to cut.
0: Appreciate it.

0: We go ahead.
1: Alright, that man's gonna be securing Hobo for now. We're gonna be making our way back into the city.
0: Proceed.

0: 上上去。
1: 对。
0: All right, I'm going to RPM this Constitution. Yeah, 5 coroner detective still up, waiting the medical examiner.
1: Receive that.
2: You got a moped, 2 passengers, 1 with a red cap, heading up your way. North on Sunshine. They're about to cross up ours.

0: Alright, that's confirmed. Stolen out of Jersey City by sieges. No holds or anything.
1: Alright, can you see if ESU can come out, cut these locks, and start it inbound this way?
0: Yeah. Yes, you do. Channel 4.

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1: Two.
0: 1 Central with another moped parked and occupied. I have a VIN when you're set.
1: 401 Central.
0: A-firm.

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0: Emergency 4. Emergency 4, you need it over at 403 Central Avenue. It's going to pick up the traffic sergeant off with his stolen moped. They need help cutting the locks off of it. And traffic too.
1: Okay, whenever you can, you just check that.
0: Yeah, just confirm the VIN. I'm not getting anything in New Jersey. Just want to make sure I got it.

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1: Good.
0: 202-111-01 Foxtrot Whiskey 00240.
1: All right, yeah, that's what I got. Just wanted to make sure. I'm gonna start running it in the surrounding states.
0: Thank you. It looks like it's been here a while. If you want to notify traffic sergeant, permission for impound. And traffic 280 is about to cut this off as well. Change up.
1: Emergency 4, you still on 4?
2: Go ahead.
1: 401 Central, another locked up, no curtain.
2: You got it on the way, I know.

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1: Same spot.
0: Central.

0: Do I have a driver?
1: I just want to actually have a plate on it. It's going to be 6 Charlie, Echo Victor, 8, Black Flywing, Moped.
0: Registered for that address, everything's good on it.
1: Very well, thank you.
0: No problem.
2: We want to file a report.
1: Let's see.

0: Blessing you.
1: Go ahead.
0: Steve, you can ask the boss for permission to transport this other half of the breach of peace to 92 Roosevelt.
1: What's the numeric on the Roosevelt?
0: 92.
1: What, Sergeant?
0: What, Sergeant? That's approaching.
1: See your receipt.
0: Hey, can you give me a second?

0: And traffic too. I tried running that in the surrounding states for the 401 Central. Negative results.
1: See, thank you.
0: No problem.
2: Come on.
0: Good.
3: Can you please help us, please, complain those reports?
0: Proceed.

0: East 2 Show South. Got an apartment number?
1: That's for the 304. Good.
2: 2 Golf, 8 Delta, 5.
1: Yeah, that comes back to the VIN that you gave me for the stolen.
2: The plate's coming back stolen too, correct?
1: That's correct. That's for the same vehicle. No problem.
0: Yusuf.
3: Yeah.
0: Yusuf, you have the call and let us in.
3: You should answer the phone this time.
0: Thank you, John.
3: Not a problem, brother.

0: Coffee, she's not even on the scene. She wanted us to wait till she got there in about 15 minutes. We're off, babe.
1: Rookie, you got RP.
2: And traffic started. Can you give me the name of the person that reported this bike stolen?

0: We spoke to the employees. It's going to be an essay.
1: I'm on the air.
2: Hi, boss. Evening, Sergeant. You're released on the air.
3: Evening, Sergeant. Received. Thank you.
2: I believe that was West 5.
3: All right, have him give me a call on his cell phone.
2: West 5. Receive.
0: Receive.

0: Three.
1: Three, go ahead.
0: Three, can we take it in? This previous report, and then this person in crisis.
1: And go for it, three.
2: Let's see you for 24 Springfield Park, 92 Roosevelt. Mile is going to be 34643.
1: Received. Is this a female?
2: That's right.
1: Received.

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1: Sandy, go ahead.
0: KKD, you can hear me from Equality Live from Reps International. Can I just get the file number?
1: Six eight eight. That file number is going to be 100200, 100200 2133 on time.
0: Thank you.
2: Five Washington Boulevard. CC the mail on the outside. He claims somebody stole his bag.
1: Four oh one was canceled for a minute.

0: East Sergeant Midnight, I'm on the air. Good morning.
1: Good morning, Sergeant. Evening, Sergeant, you're released now.
2: Evening, Sergeant, received. Thank you.
1: You got it.
3: Four Central.
2: And traffic, Sergeant.

0: 4.
1: 4.
0: 4, can you spend a 419 Ocean, 419 Ocean, call the state that her phone was left inside of the store, Ocadala. They won't let her check the camera. Let's talk to us about it, 419 Ocean.
1: Thank you.
2: So there's going to be apartment 226.
3: I receive. Thank you.

Was war? Was war? Looks like I'm gonna have to pull you right now. We got a party two domestic at 382 Arlington Ave, apartment 311. Caller said her husband's not leaving the location. He doesn't live there. He's being a disturbance, blasting music. Children are trying to sleep. No weapons. Two children at location.

0: 然后我说这就说一个我的。
1: We can pull a 3 car from the airport as well. 3, can you go with 5?
2: Let's see, once we're done with this transport, we'll head over there. Give me that address one more time.
1: It's going to be 382 Arlington Ave, 382 Arlington Ave, apartment 311.
2: Can I get across the table?
1: It's going to be between McDougal Street and Bram Hall.
2: Let's see that, thank you. For 401 Central.

0: 地震。
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1: I stand by, man. Five, this regard, he just called back, he said he got his stuff back, so he's just canceling the police.
2: Five got that with Steve. How's it look, head on the mule?
0: Eight.
3: I received, thank you. Yeah, so just ask how to look at it, boss.
1: All right, guys, give it a shot.
3: Thank you, John.
1: All right, go ahead, Five, give it a shot.
2: Okay, receive, I get it.

0: Correcto. Go ahead.
1: All right, so he's been advised. We're still holding one from earlier. Is it clear to take that in?
0: That's received to go. Go ahead.
1: Received, thank you.

0: for you to set it up. After you call coming.
1: Call stated she left her phone inside Uncle Dollar, and I'm assuming that she lost her phone. So try to get the cameras ran back. They will alert.
0: Thank you.

0: Copy, Sergeant. They can pick up the cell.
1: King's calling for 304 Central and Truchin for 401.
2: North 2, we're off with the traffic sergeant.
1: Go ahead.
3: PR, 2 County, the female. Sorry. Yeah.
1: Receive.
4: Over. Hour inbound. Over.
1: I apologize. I'll cancel now.
4: No big deal. Thank you.

0: 反思。Can you just confirm the file number for me, please? 74 Constitution.
1: 100170100170.
0: Receive that. Also, the ID is off.
1: Receive.

0: traffic sergeant, that vehicle is on the hook. Thank that North unit for the backup. And we were able to notify the registered owner.
1: Pursuit.
2: North 2, how does it look to take that report in?
1: Yeah, I'll call it for nature.
2: Thank you.
1: And that was for the 203 Palisade. Pursuit.

0: try to. Yeah. Alright, so it's gonna be one person there. We're gonna head to 140 Ocean Avenue to check the 7TRO from the base.
1: Christian.

Derek, eastbound over 670 Ocean, 670 Ocean, probably 2. It's going to be for an IP female, MC staging, 1R assistance, 670 Ocean.

0: South Long Furnace. Going down good line, I think.
1: First 3 points, he's going over to 761 or 761, and loud music on the outside.

0: 4.
1: Yeah.
0: Turn 4. This is a corner left turn lane unattended. We tried to get access to the cameras. The owner of the store isn't available at this moment, so we advise him. We're going to be VIP.
1: Person.

0: 4 for the next one, 179 Wegman Parkway, fireworks on the altar. Fireworks on the outside. 179 Wegman Parkway. Just check there.
1: Okay, hold it.

0: West 5, West CU, what's your status?
1: Advising one party to voluntarily leave or stand by for breach.
0: Go down with the first half of that transmission.
1: We're all good. Standing by. One party's going to vote for stand.
0: Receive. See you. Are you still needed on scene?
1: If you need us, I guess you can follow us.
0: Yeah, I have a priority 2 drug warfare call. We'll see you. Let me know when you're ready.
1: We're ready.
0: At 105 Highland Ave, 105 Highland Ave. The caller is at the psych ER. The caller is the therapist. He's with a 17-year-old male that was supposed to be released to his mother around 6 p.m. The mother, however, hasn't been answering herself. He was supposed to discharge. He was discharged hours ago. She's not answering.

0: So the kid's been released from the hospital?
1: Yes, and the mother is supposed to be pick him up at 6 p.m., but isn't answering.
0: All right, but he's at the hospital right now. We just want to go knock and see if she's okay, and she's going to go pick him up.
1: That's correct. I'll be calling the caller to confirm.
0: Yeah, if you could. We'll be as fine.
1: Proceed.

0: see you.
1: See you.
0: See, that's confirmed. The 17-year-old is still at the hospital. You're trying to knock and see if you get the mother to come to the hospital to pick him up.
1: Receive.

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Alright, see, we're going on.

0: And what's the mom's name?
1: Mom's name is Najee Johnson.

0: have to. Yeah. Maybe negative results here as well. We spoke to the employees. They stated that they don't know anybody matching the defendant's name.
1: I received negative results.

0: West positive.
1: Go ahead, 5.
0: All right, 5. Half voluntarily left, half advised. Thank that. Be unit for the backup. Well, we did the NSDT owner's report.
1: Go 5.
0: All right, thank you.

0: Search is found at 22 New Street, 22 New. Claims there's an abandoned moped near their property. Just check the area, 22 New.
1: Calendar here.
2: Southview.
0: Yeah.
2: Okay, Southview, police officer, director of patrol carries list.

0: And the North 2, that file number for that trial safe drive was 100211, 100211.
1: Appreciate it, thank you.
0: No problem.

0: Hey, come on, Revive Sergeant. Looks like they're having a meet right on top of the evidence, you know. Nothing stops them.
1: Hi, Sergeant, you want to try that again?
2: You 215 7 HD. Can you run that, please?

0: He's charging. Where's the quality of life charging?
1: Back. At the foot of Duffield.
2: Alright, now you gotta switch to the 4. I'll run that play for you. Just give me the plate again.
0: Cancel, Sergeant Cancel, you need cars?
2: He's in the north. I'm gonna send the north.
1: I'm sorry, I'll go again.
2: Alright, boss, just give me that plate again, but you're in on channel 3.
1: Sorry, I was trying to give you the plate as he was driving away, which I'm pulling over. Yeah, I don't have the plate on. Yeah. In the meantime, we do have 2 other ones stopped. Whenever you're set.
2: Yeah, go ahead.
1: New York tag. Looks like Echo Whiskey, Alpha Nancy, Echo Victor. That's New York tag. And then the other one, New York as well. Lima Whiskey, Foxtrot 1173. Both New York. Just run them, please.

0: our voice, they're both valid.
1: Alright, you see, we're gonna be all fishing with several.
0: Alright.
1: Can you take a play back, Sergio? You got any promises?
0: Yeah, I'm trying to.

0: Well, right.
1: You know, I got a call coming in from Woodlawn and Austin. I'm assaulting a white man. Male, struck an employee off at Oak Dollar. GOA at this time.

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1: Well, that's 103.
0: And then
1: West 103, we are going ahead to 237 Bewell to serve the warrant and try to effect an arrest.
0: That's 337
1: Bewell? 237
0: Bewell. 237.

0: West 4-0-3.
1: Ryan, can you go ahead?
0: Yeah, West 4-0-3 from this location to the county with one female. Mileage is going to be 94344.8.

0: East One,
1: good morning.
0: Good morning, you in service?
1: Just finished up vehicle inspection. You got something done?
0: Yeah, if you can, whenever you get a chance, 39 Canal Circle, got one call. It's going to be smoke coming out of an apartment and no one's answering the door. FE's already been notified, they're responding as well, just came in.
1: Okay.

0: Where you going, man?
1: Yeah, multiple calls. I don't answer. They said that they worked at the Uncle Dollar.

0: Yeah,
1: see, they have some more vehicle. It's a Hyundai 682 Summit.
0: Receive, was that 682 Summit?
1: Correct.
0: Receive?
1: North 2.
0: Oh.
1: Parked auto truck, 134 South.
2: South 201. Good morning, guys, in service.
0: Good morning, that's correct.
2: I got 501 Ocean, that's 501 Ocean. Okay. Loud music complaint.
0: South 301.
2: Good morning, I got 425 Ocean, loud music.
0: South 401.
3: More PC will go down there also.
2: Good morning, that's correct. I got 354 Ocean, that's 354 Ocean, hydrogen complaint.
0: Appreciate
3: it. Good morning, give eyes when I service.
4: Good morning, thank you. West Uniform 162. Check 124, Lexington. You got a mail down, MP's on fire.

0: We'll see you.
1: We'll see you.
0: See you, check 326 Randall, at 326 Randall, apartment 39. Female says she was struck by the person she lives with, hung up on her. No answer, no trouble, call back.
1: I see you, I see you.

0: Good morning.
1: DC, you have a message?
0: Good morning, Patrol Operator, Lane on Director Patrol.
2: Thank you.

0: That's going to be a blast.
1: Logan, that was NG.
0: That's going to be a blast. We'll see.
1: We'll see.

0: 算不？
1: 不是。
0: 来，兄弟。
1: 啊，对，啊，对，会说。
0: 没事。I know this St. Paul's in Southfield. We gotta go to South and get gas. The pumps up here ain't working.
2: Yeah, okay.
3: Proceed.
4: Alright, well, disregard. The bicyclist and the car left.
3: Proceed. Bus 403 is gonna be one deposited at the county. Good night.
4: Proceed, good night. Disregard that. 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
3: Receive.
5: Man, where are people?

0: And I saw for myself that Vermont between West Side and Stern on direct patrol.
1: We're seeing one obviously in West Side and Stern.
2: You check 591 Communipal. Got a male sleeping in front of the store. That's 591 Communipal.

0: 就是
1: 对，
0: 其实我也发现
1: Ricky, can you check a lot of his complaint on the history of Columbus?
0: Ricky.
1: That the iPad was
2: taken from the store and destroyed in front of the store. And the store clerk who was pushed when the actor attempted to take the iPad from the store. He just notified the sergeant.There's video footage, but they're not able to access it right now.
0: All right, South Side, so you have a robbery?
2: That's correct.
0: All right, we see that. South Side, notify the 10th Command, please. All right, South Side, so they can ID?
2: That's correct.
0: You know, they're willing to give a statement.

0: The victim forgot Taco Steak and she said she's going to do a steak today.
1: And he's yelling.
2: We want to know, you know, about the Uncle Dollar. Got a mailing for you that was struck. Got a robbery upstairs. And a female that her iPad was taken. One victim, both victims can ID. One victim's going to give a statement today. Another one will be able to get one tomorrow.

0: difficile c'è una cosa del genere.
1: Esatto, io ne chiamo qua.

0: Gmail does have video footage, however, it won't send through email. We were able to grab screenshots of that. If you could just notify the South Sergeant.
1: Roger. Package does tools and I'm going to put the video footage available.
2: $200 out of proceeds.
1: $200.
3: I received that, which is also notified to the commander there as well.
1: NBC.
4: NBC, give me a minute, I'll come out and talk to the top.

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1: 329, I'm okay, 100, 2237.
0: See, thank you.
2: And 1 just time of follow.

0: 41. I got 390 MLK. That's 390 MLK. Got a pedestrian struck. Female was struck by a moped. Moped fled the scene. MC notified.
1: 4-4-6.

0: Siehst du, ne, das schon.
1: Was ist? Nein.
2: SQ was able to clear the smoke out the apartment. All parties are made. Where are you?
1: Where is he?
0: Hello, so you put us off.
3: Receive, NDC, you copy.
1: NDC, that's the one that was supposed to come in, but now she's not.
3: Okay.
1: Alright, yeah, that's it.

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He parked his vehicle on the 20th and realized it today at 7 p.m. There is cameras in the area, but they're unable to get camera footage at the moment. Can you just notify the boss?

0: Go Sergeant.
1: Go Sergeant.
0: So one car is off with a BNT to a vehicle, 682 Summit. Correction, damage to motor vehicle, 682 Summit. Back window was shattered. Prison.
1: Have the documented with the body worn camera. Thank you.

0: Jersey to attach the ticket. Tell someone to put me over the house at that best street shop. Thank you. It's Victor, Victor Foxtrot. Send back to White Lexus.
1: Alright, go get that last one, Charlie.
0: A36, Victor, Victor Foxtrot.
2: $200 and video footage available.
3: Okay, what? Yeah, just send that.
2: 1542 Kennedy. Okay.
3: 1542 Kennedy.
2: That's correct, apartment 303.
0: VHS is in front of me.
2: Hello, 276.
0: Let me see, when you get a chance, I also got a P register when you said.
4: Receive that, boss.
2: See you, no answer.

0: the United callback.
1: That received. There's no Palmer 39 and no Ashes here. RP.
0: See, you stand by. They just gave us another call. Said male caller said the female has a name. Stand by. Okay, it's all in line.

0: Two.
1: You have an idea at Wayne Street, it's going to be apartment 2 call. I'll also report that her phone was stolen.
0: Who's it?
1: Each one.
0: One?
1: Hey, you head over to 1 Green Street. It's going to be for loud music in the area by the Jersey 65 Rock.
0: 40?

Sağ ol hocam. All right, this unit's going to go down to the MC with the juvenile. She's being somewhat uncooperative, but one of her family members is on scene. They're trying to contact the aunt to have the aunt come to the MC so we get more information. She's pretty banged up, so let's find out the extent of her injuries. Just notify the CIC. And as a point, we don't have the exact location of the accident happened at because she's being very uncooperative. We just don't know if it's in the area of the light rail.

0: North City, there'll be no access. It'll pump at 12-4 Summit, direct, so. Christine.
1: One zero zero three zero three.
0: Yeah, can you repeat that, please? Sorry.
1: 1-0-0-3-0-3.
0: Let's see. Well, obviously, nobody's coming downstairs.
1: Alright, I'll call again.
0: I know, so we got all the info first before we're going to be together.

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1: Yeah, let's see, we're outside of 326 Randolph. We don't see anybody out here.

0: request you. That's going to be a 6-12 AMC. Where are you?
1: Sick call received. Can you check our mother's daughter's in queue, 2191 Kennedy?
2: What's up, 3? You're going to be RP, that was going to be advised.

0: жизни.
1: Okay.
0: You, we have no access here, and nobody's coming down.
1: All right, see, make your way over to 15 Gifford. That's 15 Gifford, apartment 4 Foxtrot. Call the ones to check the welfare of his 14-year-old brother. He said there's no food in the house and he's not safe with the sister.
0: That's for CU?
1: That's correct.
0: I appreciate it.
2: South 1, we're going to be all wrapped up here. We're going to take it in and try to knock out this report. If you need us, just pull us.

0: 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You got a male sleeping in front of the address of 711 Montgomery.
1: West 3, Zimmer, 8. Okay.

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1: Yeah.
0: Right.

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1: We can also see you.
0: Yeah, when you're clear, noise complaint from the backyard of an Airbnb 104 Western.

0: apartment to golf course stated that she had a friend over and while she went to the bathroom, the friend took iPhone 14 valued at $1,000.
1: And how do we know that her friend took it?
2: You see, she's stating she's sure that he's the one that took her iPhone.
1: All right, so you just have a theft. Receive.
2: Receive, thank you. It's on the file, and the address is 96 Wayne.
0: All right, receive. File number on that is 100-307. 100-307.

0: I left one. We moved on a mutual outside, so she got stabbed in the arm.
1: You see?
0: Yes, you, Channel 2.
2: Mercy 4.
0: 326 Randolph at 326 Randolph. It's gonna be a girlfriend-girlfriend dispute. Girlfriend said that she was stabbed in the arm by the other girl. That was NG.
2: Mercy 4, we're headed.
0: Okay.
3: I'm going to security. We're going to break away from this. Hold on. Head over there.
0: What do you think?
2: What's the tenant, Rob?
0: What do you think?

0: Lovely. Two, 50 CO, put us off on a direct patrol and clear.
1: Receive.

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1: Go ahead.
0: We got one stop on a moped. Open Rock Harris, New Jersey, right 27.
1: Call you with the location?
0: We'll be back.

0: copy you, New Jersey 6, Juliet Victor Golf 3.
1: One, you can put us off. You can put the MCO as well. 3-3.

0: No, four of them, please. We'll see.
1: Okay.
2: Job, he's supposedly, she's supposedly outside. It's a female by the name of Nicole.

0: west to half it by half cent on my or RP. What's the address for this Randolph show?
1: 326 Randolph.
0: Receive, we're heading.

0: What's been going on? This is. Yeah, we have an empty stop. Send it and do what? Do you use the tag when you're ready?
1: I'm
0: It's going to be Alpha 90, Victor, Alpha X-ray. Let's see if I'm on the right.
2: Who we brought up there? Carry one.
0: You saw three first officer here.
3: Officer, please, I'm on the notch.

0: we were off here on the 9th. 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
1: Oh, shit.

0: minutes as soon as we round Paris. 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
1: Cut.
0: We got an exact location for this impound.
1: We'll be right back.

0: for the song DTVJ. 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
1: Are you reaching out for South 109?
0: Your status?
1: Yeah, we gave that up.
0: Okay.
1: That's good.
0: I got 162 Bravo Sterling Avenue domestic. Close to his girlfriend trying to put him out.
1: I see.
0: Yeah, I'll work it out.

0: 21. 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
1: Good luck.

0: Я узнал ее номер.
1: Давайте спишем.

0: further his dealings, like his chronic. Usually allow verbal. Multiple callbacks, I got no way of that.
1: Receive.

0: I was with her.
1: Okay.
0: All right, if you could just start out BCI this way, there's some damage to the door, possible injuries.
1: Okay. BCI, you're going to be needed at 326 Randolph for photos of a damage to a door. 00?
2: Whenever you say it.
1: 100-319. That's 100-319.
2: Received, thank you.
1: Alright, who needs someone ran all around?
2: Yeah, West One. He just run this thing all around.
1: Okay.
2: First thing will be Nicole, Nancy, India, Charlie, Oscar, Lima, Echo, Nathan, Andrews, Alpha, November, Delta, Romeo, Echo, Whiskey, Sierra. Peter Burr's going to be 7-18-93. And this is going to be the address where he was right there. No social.
3: You have the individual as well, all the way around.
1: What was the name?
3: First name is going to be November Alpha Delta Juliet India Alpha. Middle name is Nicole, common spelling. Second middle name is Darcel Delta Alpha Romeo Charlie Echo Lima. Last name is Woods, common spelling. Date of birth is 3/12/84, and social is 454-67-8063.

0: Well, he's not trying to hear me no further information. He disconnected. Go again.
1: Was that for one line?
0: Correct.
1: Can you go again with somebody?
0: Yeah, on call back, he disconnected from the line. He just keeps saying he's good. He's not trying to get no information.

0: Proceed. We're speaking to the other party right now. We'll give them one touch.
1: Mercy. Am I? Direct control.
2: No, this is

0: It says 15th floor, 15.
1: Got it. Thanks.
2: Obviously, thank you.

0: Dici.
1: Thirty-five palisade complete with teenagers on motorcycles without helmets in a playground.
2: Repeat that this again.
1: 35 palisade off of Washburn.
2: Received.

0: 必须不不能喽。
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1: Go ahead.
0: Just for the tape, this man over here, he was traveling on the moped recklessly with no helmet, and we were able to stop him over here in Currys Woods.
1: You see?

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1: Hi.
0: I see you, the impound's off.

0: Piscina ao vídeo, hein?
1: Have VCI responded, correct?
2: No, I'm correct.
1: Thanks.

0: Salt you. 417 Ocean coming back in. Stick it at the middle of the time.
1: Where's it?
0: 109, I got 163 McAdams, voice complaint.
1: Thank you.

0: प्रश्न है।
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0: The West one will have one under DBI during the start of criminal mischief here. Can I get the final again?
1: One under 0034 on the time.

0: Kan jeg tage med far for det spids? Minus 435, cloud is directed.
1: Three, two, three, and alive.

0: Yeah, so it's going to be a chronic FA. We did a walkthrough with one of the maintenance workers. Everything seems to be ordinary over here, so we're okay.
1: Right.
0: See you. Yeah, we got a motorcycle on the plaza towards the Newark and Grove. We're going to try to get stopped.
2: Well, I'm still standing by. This is on that.
0: It's going to be in front of Cactus.

0: and see you. I got a jersey rush for you. Six Foxtrot, Echo, Echo 5. All right, all units going to be RP from this location. Thanks for the good response. All right, bye.
1: Missy. South Senior, that's going to be 4 at the impound. Thank all units for the back room for RP.
0: Missy. And what was it make one more time?
2: It said Foxtrot Echo Nancy, and the model is Victor Echo Charlie. Unsure what that is.
0: Yeah, it's looking like a flyway back there.

0: All right, I have some information, on this call, so apparently, this is in relation to the call from earlier of the robbery in which the individual from the video footage returned to the victim's home and was throwing items into our window and ended up shattering the glass on one of our windows. This happened approximately at 12:27 a.m. The window is at $500. Did you just notify the boss?
1: Sergeant? What's up, Sergeant? What's the location?
0: 417 Ocean.
1: That was 117?
0: 417.
1: 417, I'll be responding. 15.
0: Can I get a time of call? 100341.
2: So, I mean, where? Parking lot.

0: On va essayer de faire des revives par là.
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そうそうそう。Come here for 4-7-2, can I tell you from downstairs, open the door?

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1: I see you receive.
0: You charge 25 for the street calls complaining about people thinking they didn't know their homes.
1: Thank you, God.
0: South 109.
1: Got
0: it. Don't know what that means. I mean.
1: South 3. Straight by 126 Segment Street, flat driveway. We should.
0: Call is going to be 523 Jersey Avenue. Call is stated that there's an unknown person knocking on his door.
1: Alright, what's the call?
0: Maxwell Alley in Columbus Drive.

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1: This location DCI is on my 8447 0.4.

0: All right, West 3, I'm gonna have to reroute you there for West 3.
1: West
0: 3. Check Duncan to West Side. It's a suicidal male. He's gonna be at the Exxon. He's supposed to be, he wants to go to the Skyway and jump off the bridge. He's gonna be a 50-year-old male. Let me see his North Side.
1: Two, we'll back up. What's the
0: other one? Duncan
2: on West Side. Two. One issue. Back everybody.

0: 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We're gonna do our pick.
1: With you.

0: And just to check, you're there at their location, correct?
1: Yeah, you said 523, correct?
0: Correct.
1: Yeah, we're at the door, closed. We need access to get inside.

0: I'll speak to you for the statue.
1: And what's one off of DCI? I don't know, 84471.7.
2: Alright, the call is going to be stepping out, so I assume the guy left.
3: He's not sure if they left or not, but he's, I guess, coming to open the door so you guys can get in.
2: Okay.
0: You guys should put the bus off.

0: what did you do?
1: We're going to be doing
2: when I went out, you cut out.

0: During protocol of acts, they stated it was a silver Honda Accord New York tag blocking the driveway for this 51, right?
1: We have a 126 segment at the same caller.
0: Name is Sam, that's a burgundy Nissan. Sam, I'll call that.
1: Appreciate it, thank you.

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And it's the burgundy Nissan Altima on the Van Cleef side.

0: 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Still waiting.
1: He said you guys were standing in front of the vehicle that he wants a summons issued to for the Burgundy Nissan Altima.
0: I receive, but these don't belong to the specific house. That's what we're going to speak to him.
1: All right, he's not coming out, I'll see.
0: All right, receive.

You head over to 301 Sherman Avenue in the basement and call us complaining about a noise complaint. Definitely. Check 92 Prescott. That's 92 Prescott Apartment 1. Said third party caller said she was on the phone with a female and someone wasn't allowing her to leave the home. Calling back Nadia for the info. She didn't leave a name for the person that we were supposed to be checking on.

0: 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Mm-hmm.
1: What's one kind you picked out this time?

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0: Zero, zero, three, four.

0: Ciao. 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DC TMC is off. They want to check the welfare for your children.
1: South one, that's one left, RP.
0: Okay.

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0: 3. 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
1: Appreciate the level.

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1: Rishi.
0: South two.
2: I'm 142 clean. That's a wish.
0: That's correct. It was approved.

Ciao, Florone. Do you have any money for that? The Wall Street check's gonna be done on.

0: Claro. Well, now that's a negative. She said she doesn't know who these people are. She was passing by and heard someone at this address trying to leave. But we don't have a name, and we don't know who we're checking the welfare of other than a female.
1: Okay. You go for it.
0: Thank you.
1: Speaking.
0: PC.
1: PC, it was just 40. Wasn't feeling well. It's gonna be sick call. RP.
0: PC.
1: South one rough.

0: Okay.
1: Okay.
0: Those are all kids playing soccer. They were advised. They're still going to leave for the night. Aren't they?
2: South Sioux.
1: Where is South Sioux at?
2: South Sioux for this 142 plane. Could you just check the cab for any call history for this house?
1: I don't know.

0: June 4th last year for domestic.
1: Sounds good. What's that again?
0: We were last at this address on June 4th last year for domestic.

0: One. Two, one.
1: Receive.

0: you know, from, I just need a lot of music with some of them.
1: So far, now we're to attend it from the first floor of 92 Plus Car. She said she was just having a conversation outside. Or be.
2: Okay.
0: Stop, so that's going to be my answer to go over when it's out there.
2: Right there.

It's gonna be Foxtrot 10, Whiskey, Zulu, Papa should come back to Wuhan Airport.

0: Alright, Niagara Stolen Valor Ridge is good until May 31st of 2027. 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
1: Where was she?

0: first one, can you just have the caller step up, please?
1: Thank you.

0: Found two police off on 70 Lexington with another Will Fincher.
1: That was 70 Lexington?
0: That's right.
1: Thank you. Alright, pull us coming out.
2: Richie, thank you.

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She's refusing any medical attention right now.

0: 客服。
1: To introduce the juvenile is on life planning. The legal guardian and the grandma is united with the juvenile, and she's currently in the MC for a little treatment of an RP.

0: Hiç şey değil.
1: Evet.
0: How's the sound?
1: It's good.
0: All right, have any units on reports?
1: Negative.
0: So any units that need to do a report?
1: Are there any units that need to do a report?
0: He's too early on the way. All right.
1: Go ahead and take it in.
0: Appreciate it.

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0: North Sea is at the parking wharf in Seaside.
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0: Alright, Chelsea, you just confirmed the cargo was not at the front.
1: Go again, that was Angie.
0: Yeah, the RO is suspended. First of all.
1: That's correct, Joseph Felden.
0: He's over. He's been advised to close the body with a valid license. He's going to be standing by until that guy gets over.
1: Okay.

0: Estados Unidos.
1: Good.
0: South Sea has been a one issue and a licensed driver came into a custom vehicle for the officer.
1: Thank you.

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0: Can you come back? You know
1: what's not with CU? What's not with CU? Go get that location?
0: JFK 11, we got what's not with CU. With CU, we got CU with us.
1: We see.
2: Okay, so CU, we're good. We got two detained.
3: Sub Sergeant, are you helping you just make the way over there?
1: Sergeant Kennedy.
3: Sub Sergeant.

0: François, j'aimerais bien te demander de faire comme ça.
1: Ça va bien?
0: Do we have an update on what they have over there?
1: Okay.
0: Push out to look at there. We have multiple multi riders, no registration on the vehicles. Try to stop them. We finally stopped them over here on them back in our GSA.

0: one you saw for the...
1: South TU, any news responding? Have them be careful. There's about 4 or 5 more mopeds, multiple riders on them in the area of JFK and our Danforth now.
2: I'm
3: This is South Sugar Frank. Mopeds, they're going to be heading northbound over Peru.

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Lima, X-ray, Delta, Tango, Charlie, Lima, November, November, 1 Sierra, 100, 0337.

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0: That's correct. Lima, X-ray Delta, Tango, Charlie, Lima, November, November, 1 Sierra, 1-0-0-0-337.
1: No record on that, Ben.
0: Hey, can we just run it out of New York, please?

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0: I'll see you.
1: Yeah.
0: So if you're just gonna get a file number for this one.
1: 0391. 100391.
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Questo. 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

0: I'm going to be rotating this location. The ATCL is going to be short formed due to multiple citations. It's going to be cut loose. A 15-year-old is going to be taken to juvenile. His parents are going to be notified.
1: Okay.

0: South Zoo. We're no longer needed here. We're going to be RV.
1: To receive check 77 Boswick. I got a trespass complaint in the hallway. They need to move.

0: Talk to you. Can I just get that phone number, please?
1: That's 100391. That's 100391.
0: Thank you.

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2: Negative.

0: 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You have to stick with yourself.
1: And our vehicle is communicating that it needs some fuel, so we're gonna go give it some.
2: This is

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1: Okay. Box with supposed to be 3 males and 2 females on the outside fighting while arguing.

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0: 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We're still holding one on. Are we clear to take one in?
1: Go ahead.

0: 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What's the status on the full car?
1: We got someone got the base on the report.

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1: 27,
0: Hotel Park and Occupy, Maypoint, Manny. Let me know when you set. This is going to be a New Jersey temporary reg. Hotel 017450. Should come back to a Jeep.

0: House New York. I'm assuming I was going to be negative for warrants as well as missing. We're going to be transporting him to the South District. His mother has already been notified to respond.
1: Receive.

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1: Go ahead.
0: Alright, I'm open on hook.

0: that's one of the ones you got one last, but that's going to be a sick call to Baylor Medical Center.
1: We are receiving.

Normal. 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

0: junior.
1: Yeah,
0: we got six of you over here. Let me help you.
1: What's it?
2: Southwest, give me one left, RP.
3: Where's the one left?

0: not from you.
1: Go ahead.
0: I just got off the phone with the juvenile's mother. Her estimated arrival time is going to be 1 hour.

0: Pode se pedir pelo som.
1: Por quê?
0: Okay, so do you know where the BA is coming from?
1: Motion.
0: Question.

0: Which one? Okay. All that stuff you have DCI.
1: The Paragon Sport called her, seemed a little intoxicated. The man was GOA. She wanted to be Walter House. We'll be here for you.

0: about this one.
1: Yes.
0: That's only one left. I'm thinking I'll leave it to everyone who's on the regular patrol.
1: Where's the...

0: And I thought, well, that's going to be one issue that people.
1: One issue for the.
0: Okay, that's going to be all clear. You can put yourself on the Skyline Drive on the direct.
1: Proceed. Go ahead.
0: Would you guys want to direct on Skyline Drive? I was going to be South 3.

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Some type of dispute over a truck key. 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
1: Could you see me at the end of the street?
0: Are you looking for?
1: He said he's gonna flag you down. He's in the middle of the street.
0: Alright, see.

0: 440 State Highway 440 up at the Home Depot parking lot. We got a caller that's off for Top Gun towing. They trying to tow a vehicle. Now they're having a verbal dispute up there.
1: All right.

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0: Bueno, sí.
1: Yeah, North Sea. 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
2: South 1.
1: Yankee Unicorn.
2: Blue jeans were too small, plastic bag. Supposedly broke the glass window to a gray four-door pickup truck to possibly try to get in.
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0: Alright, South 101. Paula is no longer on scene. I'm sure the mail's the loss.
1: She's been going offshore.
2: Richie, can you notify the Wolf? I got a VIN as well. You can run. Hotel Wolf, Charlie, Victor, 1, Foxtrot, 16, Juliet, Alpha, 113372. The plate's on the way, huh, my boy?

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1: One receive. Can you run an NJ tag for me?
0: God with it.
1: It's going to be uniform 2-6, Whiskey Lima Nancy. Should come back to a gray F-150.

0: 350 MLK Drive, apartment 3 Bravo. Gonna be a James fan, a James Grant. Everything valid on the vehicle. Negative stolen.
1: Receive. We do have a passenger window that's smashed out. If you have an available unit to swing by there to see if we can locate that gentleman.
0: Copy. We can take care of that. Thank you. I'm going to be alive.
2: Receive. So, what do you have over there?
0: We had a car coming.
1: It was broken. It appeared the vehicle was rummaged through.

0: sus propios y sonoro.
1: Yeah, that's what it seems like, but there's no reporting party. Colin, I called in with a third party that left to work. He just was driving past.
0: Alright, we ran the shot into the vehicle.

0: Yeah, I'm about to have the South 3 correspond over there. South 3, it's going to be 450 MLK, apartment 2 Bravo.
1: Appreciate it. What's the name of the registered owner?
0: James Grant.
1: Appreciate it.
2: Armstrong, 3 Armstrong.
0: That's correct, boss.

0: Eso.
1: Y sabes, whatever, combine. Yeah, dice.
0: Can you head over to 202 14th Street at the Delta gas station? They want to report a customer being without paying.
1: Oh, shit.

0: and North Sea, these plates, what vehicle do they come back to?
1: Way on the close thing, man.
0: Proceed.

0: I know.
1: There's going to be negative results. From the unit, I'll see, we're going to check 252 Fulton as well.
0: I see.
2: Okay.
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The white Volvo. Check that for me.

0: Alright, any other unit heading over there, disregard. It's going to be a 2017 Volvo color white, rally night, a stolen expired 6/30/27.
1: 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Unknown if there's any video footage of the area. Can you just clarify the boss?
0: E-Sergeant?
2: E-Sergeant, I got that, thanks.
1: Hey, Sue, can I just get the file?
0: File 100-433. 100-433.
1: Appreciate it, thank you.

0: 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Come on here.
1: Proceed, East Age Road Patrol Sergeant on the air.

0: Yes.
1: What did you complain at the bank in 9530? Roosevelt, she's seen a female regarding her stolen vehicle.

0: Yeah.
1: Alright, well, that file number is going to be 100429. Vision is negative, results with making contact with the owner of that vehicle.
0: Southside, can I receive that?

0: Okay.
1: And West One, can you just run the New Jersey Reg?
2: Oh, understood.
0: Seven to three.
1: It's gonna be Alpha 90, Victor November Delta, connect to BMW.

0: 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It comes back to roadside beef route.
1: This is Jason, 10-5-2-3.

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0: Can you put us off at 20 Warner Avenue with the U.S. Marshals? I'm going to be serving an arrest warrant.
1: 20 Warner, 620 on the south.

0: We responded with the phone to a waiting MLK. This waiting MLK to a female screaming outside. And she just screaming. South, are you happy?
1: South 3.
0: So I got waiting MLK. We got a female screaming on the corner. Dark clothes, brown jacket. MC's notified.
1: Please,

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One under 635 on the south.

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0: copy. 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We're parked and occupied with a visibly expired Temtec. Have a plate, Mr. Sir.
1: Now, what is it?
0: Foxtrot 726657.
1: 726657, and that's a New Jersey temp?
0: That's right.
1: What's the expiration date on it?
0: February 20th. And I have a VIN when you start.
1: Go ahead with it.
0: Alright, it's going to be Kilo, Nancy, Delta, Juliet, Charlie, 73558581 0847 on a Kia.
1: No plate attached.
0: Receive unregistered. Just raise the South Sergeant, please. Permission for impound.
1: South Sergeant. South Sergeant, you said it was unregistered. Alright, receive, send them up. Flat or regular three? Flat. We got a white Kia, correct?
0: Correct, Sorenzo.
1: Receive, I'll let you know who picked it up.

0: 571-1. I'm not sure if they came over earlier with this one arrest, over at this 21.
1: Yeah, one under was at 635 on the time.
0: I receive. We're going to be transporting that arrest over to DCI.
1: Receive.

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1: Okay.
0: Give us a call up at 92.
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0: Okay, whatever West unit, that's at BCI, call 92.

0: What, Sergeant? There's a two-car MVA from Unifall and West Rise involving a school bus with children on it. So far, no report of injuries.
1: All right, receive. We're done. We're all gone.

0: 48, Romeo, November, Alpha, Alexa, Audi, one on board, no background check.
1: Rear suit. And Mike 2. Mike 2, go. MV stop 361 Montgomery Street, New Jersey, 027.
2: North 2.
1: November, Whiskey, Foxtrot, one on board, no back. Can you run that and give me the expiration date on that?

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1: Mike Tru, receiving.

0: Three,
1: good morning. What's your status?
0: Available.
1: Alright, can you head over to 2935 Kennedy? It's 2935 Kennedy Boulevard. It's going to be for a homeless male throwing traffic cones at parked cars.
0: We see.
1: Number 4.
2: Good morning, 4.
1: Good morning, 4. What's your status?
2: Ready to rock and roll.
1: Alright, can you head over to Kennedy and Van Ripen? It's Kennedy Boulevard, Van Ripen, CC Tominos. The tow truck driver is stuck. He's trying to make a turn.

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1: And let me know when you're here.
0: Received. 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
1: Alexa, good morning, guys.
0: Good morning. 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
1: Not a problem. 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
0: You got it.

0: いいじゃん。He will run for New Jersey Reds. Fellowship, please. Look, locate 84, Kensington.
1: Alrighty, go ahead with it.
0: First one's going to be New Jersey Lima 97, Uniform Kilo Foxtrot. It's going to be a white Lexus. Second one's going to be New Jersey Golf 43, Victor X-Ray Juliet, white Jeep. Next one, New Jersey, Mike 12, Sierra Charlie Hotel, gray Toyota. Last one's going to be New Jersey, 7697, Hotel Kilo, red Toyota.
1: Standby. Will you take control, please?

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1: Good.
0: 7 uniform, kilo fox shot. I got a 2007 Lexus ES3, white in color. 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
1: Rishi, thank you very much.
0: You're welcome very much. Let me know if you've got a contact with Ahmed so I can reach out to the boss if we're getting you an impound or not.
1: Rishi, I'll keep you up here.
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0: Alright, Roger's good, 1231-26, negative stolen, address out of Mayo.
1: I'm 188, that vehicle, please. Patterson, you'll be off this one.
0: Roger, sir.

0: 没懂。
1: 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Anybody have any cones?

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0: I got the apartment number again for the 137 Kennington.
1: Esteban's the name.

0: Secrecy Evidence.
1: And when DLC said they made the notifications that needed to be made, is that Gen Electric, I believe, is coming? Trailer actually struck this poll, so we're going to need a file number.
2: It's going to be 100462. It's 100462. Dispatch time 709.
1: Thank you.
2: No problem.

0: 話している。
1: Okay, let's see, put this MVA. Can we get a starter tow for New Jersey Ridge? Papa 3-2, Whiskey, Whiskey, Kilo.
2: You said Papa 3-2, Whiskey, Whiskey, Kilo?

0: And West TV, it should be just a private tow.
1: Yes, sir.

0: Isso, mas eu tive uma insulto.
1: That's right, what do you got?
0: It's going to be 361 North Avenue, 361 North, across Division and Marcellus. Call us in three homeless people set up tents around their property.

0: Thank you. Good morning. Starting on VCI, operator will ask.
1: Note 2 received. Good morning.
0: Thank you. By the way, contacting my partner's body came out of the wall.

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1: Yeah.
0: Location of TD?
2: I'm
0: gonna give you a call on the phone.
2: Really?
1: Advanced, someone should be coming to get that far.

0: 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I would circle the area with the area to deal with.
1: Four receive.
2: That fuel is PCO, we're heading to 530 Montgomery, as per the desk. We'll be there until 0900 hours.
1: Receive.

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1: Are you reaching out?
0: It's not the reason, service.
1: All right.

1-3-0-0. 1-3-0-0. 1-3-0-1. 3-3-2-3-4 is reporting the floor, domestic dispute. Paul claims she was having a verbal with her son. He left out and took the dog.

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1: Someone ahead.
0: 5 in the morning, just want to advise you that we're going to be assigned to the ports today.
1: Receive.

0: South one.
1: South one.
0: Good morning, put us off. 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What a man down.
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0: Oui, c'est ça. 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
1: I see that, and I just have first floor. You need me to give her a call back?
0: Yeah, please.
1: No problem.
0: All right, this is where we got the call.
2: Three, your signal's NG, go again.
3: That's going to be a Virginia Reg, Sierra, Zulu Echo, 5821.
2: Off right at the end there. You've got a
3: 5821.
2: All right, same.
4: Not one who's just a male sleeper, he was advised. RP.
3: I received.

0: No, three.
1: Three.
2: I'm not Virginia Reg. Both occupants are unlicensed. Permission to impound.
1: North Sergeant.

0: North Sergeant.
1: North Sergeant.
0: Head boss off for the 3 car. They have that Jeep, it's coming back valid 10-1-28, but neither occupant is a licensed driver, requesting an impound.

0: Detail 928 Summit. 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I got three plates for you to run for ownership whenever you're set.
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2: Just when you got a chance, that's on the phone.
1: File number is going to be 100472, 100472. 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
2: Thank you.

0: はい、サーフォンの数、サーフォン。What? You are head over to 211 Vietnam Ave for a damaged motor vehicle. He is an Arabic speaking male, but I think his son is here to serve as a translator. Parked auto truck, Acura MDX plate.
1: Alright, we see.

0: Any details you sent for those, please?
1: Negative. Stand by. Very low. Oh, wait, what's that? You're on channel 3. Detail, go ahead.
0: No, it's going to be on New Jersey. Papa 39, Echo Victor Lima. Second one, Zulu 18, Uniform November. Third one, Juliet 56, Uniform Sierra Zulu.
1: All right, first one, Honda Pilot. Owner is Kinjal Patel out of East Windsor. Grand Cherokee. Owner is John Bailey, 992 Summit, second floor. The last one is Ram 150. Owner is Dan Licona, Union City.
0: I receive, I'm trying to make contact with one and see if the others move by then. I'll get back to you. Thank you.

0: Alright, you're here on behalf of High Five GOA. We're calling one of the police station. We're long calling too. We're gonna head to the phones.
1: Okay.
2: Henderson Plank Road, Congress Street. 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
1: South 3.
0: Alright, response to 147, Bosworth Ave, apartment 1, first floor. Says a ceiling collapsed. Caller states their ceiling collapsed in the bathroom on a 68-year-old male.

0: stuff, so I think you got the MC and the FD notified for that as well, correct?
1: Yeah, they're already headed.
0: Alright, let me see. I'll go ahead, don't worry. Hey, CD, we got all the... CD, we got all the info for this report. Both people's reports for this one.
2: Barbie.
1: Lisa, still give me 1 second. On the one. 118 Bergen, have homeless males in the 4th floor hallway using drugs.
2: Alright.
1: This is coming from the regular corner, Hennitz or Hennitz. Just to ring her doorbell when you get there. You need to get in.
2: Okay.
1: Head.
2: Yeah, detail. I have one NJ Reg and one New York Reg on your side. NJ Reg 8171 Hotel. I should come back to a silver Toyota Corolla.
3: Alright, that address comes back to Elizabeth, New Jersey, so it's out of the city. Go ahead with the New York one.
2: Lima, Nancy Kilo 7459 to come back to a black Subaru Impreza.
4: Hello,

0: I got that, South Sergeant. And 03, that's 147 Boswick Ave, apartment 1, first floor.
1: Right here.
2: South 1.
0: South 1.
2: Can you talk to him and raise your register to the ticket?
0: Yeah, go with him.
2: New Jersey Res 1312 Hotel Juliet.
3: Receive 4.
2: Coming to New Jersey Res 1312 Hotel Juliet.
0: Is that a temp or a regular New Jersey Res?
2: Regular New Jersey handicap plate.
0: All right, we see. And what's the second one?
2: The hit and run.
0: We see. Did they get the second plate or no?
2: Negative. I think a file number whenever you set.
0: All right, and for that New Jersey Reg, you have a 2022 Acura MDX?
2: Yeah, that's correct.
0: All right, Reg is good. I'll send it to RMS.
2: All right, receive.
0: Your phone number is going to be 100489.
2: Receive, thank you.
0: No problem, and your dispatch time is 0803 hours.
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0: Eastmore, good morning, Chris Hart.
1: 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One exchange, Pleasant Hudson, and York. 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So black male, last human, orange colored pants, orange crop top, reddish wig.

0: does.
1: If you could reach out to traffic for the NJ rep.
0: All right, well, our parking authority does New Jersey, so I'll notify them for it.

0: Where's MG?
1: What was the location of that call? Was it Patterson, Drive Road, in Congress?
0: That's correct, Four.
1: Nothing showing over here.
0: Alright, Four, receive. Receive these ones.

0: Persistent detail, bro, and West Side. 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
1: Go ahead.
0: NJ tag, Sierra 33, uniform, kilo, golf. Come back to a white Subaru.

0: address is 2. Okay. To Nancy.
1: Out in Union City. I received that. Yeah, I'm going to give Union City a heads up.
2: Bravo 17, Victor Papa Alpha. Should come back to 84.
3: Hi, it's the Bravo 17, Victor Papa Alpha, correct?
2: Yeah, that's correct.
3: All right, let me check it out.

0: 2017 Ford Fiat or something like that. F-I-E.
1: Yeah, something like that.
0: Alright, it's coming back, yeah, it's coming, back expired as of 03/31/2026.
2: You got reports of a, large tree branch down on, 6th Street between Erie and Jersey.
3: Yeah, he's en route to waiting to see if we need any traffic control.
2: I don't think you need that. I think you just need something to cut it down and push it off to the side.
3: I receive. These, on it. They're in the way.

0: Three again, you're gonna time for offers.
1: Sergeant, there's a few sheriff's offices off here. Supposedly, Congress and had a complaint in the area of the light rail. A jogger reported a female screaming and a male was by her down in the woods there. They can't locate her. I'm not even sure if that's Jersey City down below or how far down it is. They searched. They're in the woods looking around.
2: All right, four received. North Sergeant, you got that?
3: No, Sergeant, I got
2: that. All right, Sergeant, we're gonna reach out to Hoboken. That should be Hoboken down there.
3: All right, we see.

0: North 4.
1: 4.
0: Just advise the sergeant that the captain from the sheriff's department is asking if we have a drone available.
1: North sergeant.
2: North sergeant, just reach out to the CIC, COC, and see if that's authorized. If we can utilize OEM.
1: Chief sergeant.

0: OEM 214.
1: OEM.
0: Yeah, they catch that. There's a request for the drone.
1: That's correct. Okay. Congress and Patterson playing.
0: All right, received. Has that been cleared through the CIC?
1: Stand by, OEM.
2: TD. TD. The owner is going to park it off the street on private property and get it registered. He was at a glass of our
3: I receive.

0: OEM too.
1: Right.
0: Yeah, OEM, that's going to be approved by COC.
1: Alright, and what's the nature of the drone?
0: It's going to be a missing endangered female. A jogger passing through the area saw a heard a female scream. They contacted the sheriff, so we have North Four off with them.
1: Alright, received. So it's off the Patterson Plank Road cliff. Alright, received. The OEM-3 will be notified if we respond.
0: Alright, OEM received.
2: Locations are the Patterson Plank and Congress.

0: Pardon, fin deux.
1: Allez.
0: Bon, mais enfin, je vais vous dire.
1: Sept.
2: Charlie M3. Am I being requested with the drone to Congress and Patterson Plank Road?
3: That's correct, 3.
2: Alright, you can put me responding there.
3: Well, I receive.
4: Also, Hoboken Police has been notified. They're going to be sending some help over, as will Transit Police. They've also been notified for the light rail.
5: I receive.

0: And off duty.
1: Go ahead.
0: A persistent off duty here, bro, in West Sock. Can you start me a notification to parking authority for this NJTAG? Romeo 50 Whiskey, November Whiskey. We got a tow with signs and posted.
1: Alright, this is

0: South 302, South 3.
1: South 3?
0: Yeah, it's going to be Jersey City Medical Center. They said they just dropped them off.
1: Appreciate it. Thank you.

0: Detail 928 Summit. Alright, Detail. Traffic is looking for you. They can't find you.
1: Sorry about that. You could actually change it to 988 Summit. My apologies.
0: I received 988 Summit.

0: Let's see. Go ahead. Let's see if the car stopped and I'll see the axle. West 2, can you stop at the base, please?
1: We see that.

0: I know too, that's one of the positives. We had it back to the city. I also had Jim, Grand Jury, so we had it over there.
1: All right, cheers, Steve.
2: We keep pipe. The FD said they'll be notifying fire prevention response for the numerous violations observed. And on our end, can you make the notification to the building inspector and the city cap? The victim doesn't appear to be anything serious or left our hand at this time. However, the unit is gathering more info from the MC and they'll update us.
3: I receive.
4: Parking?
5: Yeah, just careful.
4: Okay.
5: Thank you.
1: Please, 502, good morning, available.
5: Yeah, H5, that's correct.
1: Can you head to the parking lot of City Hall, CC with the parking authority unit there?

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1: Detail on 39 Washburn.
2: Detail.
1: Can you run a New Jersey branch when you set?
2: Set.
1: It's going to be Kilo 10 Whiskey Whiskey Kilo. Should come back to a Honda.
2: Fire seat, stand by.

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1: All right, detail. You got a green 2019 Honda CRV?
0: Yes, correct.
1: All right, good through 5 of 27. Comes back to a Nathaniel Tota out of 71 Courthouse Place, apartment number 2 in the city.
0: Good to see you. Thank you.

0: 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Dial 1-4.
1: Merge 3-0-2.
0: And 1-4, good morning. 168 Harrison, 168 Harrison. Got a 35-year-old male not waking up. For the caller, he's not breathing as well. MC is notified. It's going to be apartment 31. 168 Harrison.
1: March 3, receive. West Sergeant, I'll be responding.
0: Appreciate that, sir.
1: Sir, so you can put us off at Triangle Park on direct patrol.
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and detail, assistant detail. We're gonna have from West Side, Pavonia to Broadway's gonna be shut down for the minute.

0: 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I'm sorry, Florida residents.
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1: Understood.
2: Yo,
1: 210 Grand,
2: what's the reg?
1: It's gonna be New Jersey, Charlie 99, Lima, Victor Yankee, should come back to Blue Honda Accord.
2: Charlie 99, Lima, Victor Yankee?

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1: The M3.
2: You can pull me up on Congress and Patterson 21st.
1: Receive.
2: Oh, M2, put me up also.
1: Received.

0: D3, come over with that again. Looks like a purple.
1: Yeah, it's the reg is good as of 10/31/26. It's coming between Moosa Dykes out of 224 Grand Ave, apartment 1. 224 Grand Ave, apartment 1.
0: Thank you.
1: South Sergeant?
2: South Sergeant.
1: Yeah, I'm on the phone with Code Compliance. I was able to get in contact with them. They're looking to send somebody out there. Did you get a name by any chance of that victim that was over there yet?
2: The South 3 car will have the information.
1: All right, we see. South 302, South 3?
2: They might still be at the MC. I'll have them give you a call.
1: Yeah, I was just going to say that. They might not have any reception over there.
2: And you can put me off on Triangle Park.
1: See.

0: 373. Can I provide your first and last name with a date of birth so we get a valid DL number?
1: Three.
2: Did King Tone go off?
1: Yeah, vehicle's on the hood.
0: Mike, date of birth is 3/14/2001. Should be a Florida DL. All
2: right, see you, Summer.
0: Five,
2: 3/5.

0: Pues sí.
1: Good.
0: Let's face, can you have a unit respond to Lincoln High School swap out vehicles with them? Their vehicle scheduled for an oil change at 9:30 hours. Okay, received.
1: All right, West Command, do they need that vehicle? Are they going to school? Or are they going to be outside of school? Captain, I'm going to have a unit change cars with the SRO, leave the SRO to school, and the unit's going to take the car to the shop. Yeah, but I was saying, well, they can just pick up the car, I guess, and just bring it to the shop, and then bring it back before the end of the school. Yeah, that's what you're going to do. Proceed.
2: He's on the inside. No. So trying to get inside. So, trying to get inside damaging property.
1: All right, receive.
0: Should be the vehicle's mode.
3: All right, give me a second.

0: Trump's status, his license is going to be suspended, and it's only for motorcycles as well.
1: All right. Well, yeah, let me see the license number.
0: Someone wants to look. East Fort Gilwin. Put us off at the impound on the directive. Close to. Perfect.
1: I receive.

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1: Yeah.
0: That's going to be 77001287.
1: Okay, what's that little background for me?
0: 77001287.

0: Emergency 3 on 2.
1: Yes.
0: All right, emergency 3, now we're no longer living in here. This 168 Harrison. We'll be off here.
1: Thank you.
2: First one's going to be New Jersey, Bravo 68, Victor Tango Sierra. Next one's going to be New Jersey, Victor 59, Nancy Hotel, Edgerton.

First, I got our 2025 Mazda CX-5. It's coming out of 77 McAdoo Ave, 77 McAdoo Ave, apartment 9, to a Santiago A. Castro Gris, or Castro Garces.

0: vehicles, like a vehicle out for yours, and then take their vehicles to the shop.
1: I see.
2: Moran.
3: Who is he thinking?

0: 上我。
1: South 1.
0: What is all about Old Bergen, Bogdani? Doing that directly.
1: Alright, we see.

0: Voice Sergeant.
1: Yes.
0: Mary? Please.
2: Sergeant.
3: Three, sit up.

0: Why are you reaching out?
1: Yeah, one, two, seven,

0: Rádio Marapongo.
1: Apartment 31.
0: Appreciate it.

0: 317. No, I'm gonna give you the beyond the hole you said to make sure this is valid.
1: Yeah.
0: Bravo 241-978-16-6000.
2: Stop one. Direct to the field.
1: That is correct. It's good. 11-19-26.
0: Thank you.

0: Yes.
1: Announcement time 09-01, Dr. Vizol, Detroit City Medical Center. I'm speaking to mom, no medical history. If you notify, what sergeant?
0: And that's the confirmed age of 35.
1: West Sergeant, I'm off here. Just notified the detective commander, and we'll have BCI respond.
0: All right, so West Detective Commander?
2: West Detective Commander.

0: He's five.
1: Go.
0: Alright, he's five. They copy down to the general, Courts of Affairs inside City Hall, so they are aware. They're about to move it. We're gonna BRP.
1: Very soon.
2: DPW says MVA no injuries. DPW struck with a black Honda.
0: We see.

0: 我们下期见。
1: 对对对。
0: Detail, I have a New Jersey Reg for you to run for ownership. We're just trying to get the owner's name. It's a minor NBA which happened in their parking garage. They just want to try to contact the other party.
1: What's the address on that?
0: 30 Hudson.
1: That's right.
0: New Jersey, Whiskey, 84 Sierra Zulu Echo. It's a gray Tesla.
2: Yeah, that's correct. Is traffic available today? Who's going to think it helps us out with that? Yeah, stand by, Selson.
3: Vehicles to get service. One unit at the courthouse. The other one is at the DOA with you. And then Keedy's on Pavonia. There's a domestic in effect.
0: All right, West Commander, what's the domestic?
3: Caller requesting PD. His sister's husband was beating on her and the children. He stopped by, picked up the niece, and the sister's still at the location.
0: All right, is the actor still at the location?
3: I have no idea.
0: Can we call back and find out if the actor's still at the location?

0: いいと思います。
1: Okay, so 125 monitor, 125 monitor, should you cross the Johnson and then a dead end? The vehicle park was signed posted.

0: City Traffic, 301.
1: Hey, what's up? Good morning. We got an MVA involving a DPW truck. I don't know if you're available. You can assist us with that.
0: Now that you've got the 2-1 special, the DPW truck is going to be the crash route again. I can't.
2: Where's Sergeant?
3: Go ahead.
2: Just give me the address I was on.
3: 783 Communipal, second floor.
2: Just a minute. We're safe.
4: NTD is a place where available that's blowing up the money with the COA.

0: Hang on, I have a New Jersey temple you set up.
1: You said New Jersey temp tag?
0: That's correct. Foxtrot 982455. Black Odyssey.
1: Alright, Foxtrot 982455.
0: That's correct. Alright, I'm in New Jersey, DPW, whenever you're set.
1: Alright, just stand by, give me one second.

0: Yeah, I got a Honda Odyssey over here. Sport, black color, and that temp is good until June 4th.
1: That's what I have in.
0: What's the next one?
1: 41821 Michael. We got yours.
0: Two one my golf.
1: That's correct.
0: Yeah, everything's good on that. I'll send it to the RMS.
1: Thank you so much, and a phone number. I'm set.
0: Phone number is 100534. 100534.
1: You see that? Thank you. Just to take the noise here.

0: Where's that drop?
1: ATL 7-2. Can you just run one for a moment, sir?
2: Give me a second.
1: Go ahead, take that in.

0: All right, detail 70 Neptune. What's the rest?
1: New Jersey Res, Golf 1-1, Romeo Alpha Papa. Should come back to Volkswagen GTI.
0: What was that, Golf 1-1 Alpha Papa?
1: Golf 1-1 Romeo Alpha Papa.
0: Golf 1-1 Romeo Alpha Papa, who's he?

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1: Ryan, can you head over to Kennedy and Pavonia, Kennedy Boulevard, Pavonia. MVA, no injuries, Blue Sorrento, and black car.
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2: Yeah, that's 72 Greco Drive, Sullivan Drive, and

0: assigned to a mail run.
1: I receive that disregard then.
0: Floor 2. For you too. I was given the location from the DV unit.
2: Alright, no problem. I was just practicing.

0: Dickinson, how many cars do you have over there?
1: I have 4 unoccupied mopeds. 2 with plates, 2 without.
0: Alright, go with the 2 that have plates.
1: Alright, first one could be New Jersey, 6, Golf, 7, Delta, 9. The second is going to be New Jersey, 5, Golf, 8, Delta, 2.
0: Alright, first one, 2026 moped, gray in color, it's valid, 427. Owners of Shinoda Gayed out of 77 Dales, apartment number 1414, it's 1414. The second one, 25 moped, black in color, owner is a Diana Sinigerman out of 142 Terhune, apartment number 1.
1: Alright, great. I have eventually the other 2 on your side.
0: Alright, go with the first man.
1: Hotel Zulu 2 Tango, Charlie Delta, Mike Foxtrot 4 Tango, 100-1212.
0: Alright, that's Hotel Zulu 2, Tango, Charlie, Delta, Mike, Foxtrot, 4, Tango, 100-1212. Alright, it's coming up no record, New Jersey and New York.
1: Percy, you got the second one, you ready?
0: Alright, go ahead.
1: Hotel Zulu 2 Tango Alpha Bravo Golf Foxtrot 3 Romeo 100-7887.

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1: Four.
0: Can you guys show one Harborside Place, one Harborside Place, apartment 502 for identity theft? She's saying that somebody opened up a bank account. He. Someone opened up a bank account, his name.
1: What's the address?
0: It's one Harborside Place, apartment 502.
1: Two.
2: Hey boss, Dickinson High Detail has two mopeds parked on school property, unlicensed, VINs are coming back, no record, requesting at 2 impounds.
3: That's right, alright, send them off.
2: Receive.

0: And this came from the resident's response. They only have a name of John for the person who called it into them. Well, actually, it was like messaged over to him, so they have no phone number or contact back.
1: BCI 1002. BCI 1002. All right, correction, South 1. You see that? Something happened over here. We're going to be RP. And we're holding 1. We're going to take it in.
0: Yeah, I got a funny job for you.
1: Okay, thank you.

0: fine.
1: Second floor, DV, back injury.
0: 783 Communal Hall?
1: Correct, second floor.
2: Voice commander.
1: Kevin.
2: When did the TD car, or one car, RP from 866 Pomona?
1: I have no idea. I would have to go through the tape because I wasn't on the channel.
2: Yeah, I believe they were available the whole time, but this is domestic.
1: Again, I don't know. I have to go through the tape.
2: West Sergeant.
1: Kevin.
2: Starter bus also

0: 215 Woodward, apartment 4.
1: Sergeant, can you do a history check on that, please?

0: Once TJ put us off, I know you're getting backed up. If you could just get a call back for us, please.
1: Not a problem. So now you're off the phone with MC and West TD. Time of dispatch 0917 hours. And the phone number is 100-540. 100-540. 100-928.
2: Yeah, a second.

0: because as I my way towing coming for both of those flatbed.
1: I just want to let them know we're right across from the playground of Hunting Gardens.
0: Got it. It's the first time the number is called, as far as the address itself, nothing matching the apartment.
2: Can I receive that? And what is the address?
0: That's 215 Woodward Street, apartment 4.
2: 215 Woodward, apartment 4. Receive.

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0: Alright, we see. Yeah, that's correct. Reg is good up into 2027. Address is going to be 170 Arlington Ave, no apartment. Name's going to be a Colin A. Whitehall. Colin A. Whitehall.
1: Let's see, 170 Arlington. Thank you.
0: No problem.
2: F4. Do we have any update for the CSE?
3: Agency's off here. They have drones in their air. So far, nothing.
2: We see that.
3: And we will be leaving that.

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1: How far do we see?
2: Show us off in the area, Jersey, 9th and 10th follow-up investigation, please.
3: Good morning, receive up. Receive.
0: South 1.
4: Okay, show that Walker.
0: All right, South 1, receive.
4: What is it?
3: Receive, working fallback now.

0: top one.
1: And we'll see you for this one.
2: Thank you.

0: BPI going off 783, communicable. BCI.
1: BCI.
0: Can I please get a file number for this call?
1: That's going to be for the communicable, correct?
0: Yes, ma'am.
1: It's going to be 100-540-100-540.
0: 100-540, received. Thank you and good morning.
1: You got it. Good morning.

0: You said a broken hand?
1: Check for it. You're in the fracture in the left hand.
0: Receive that.
1: And she has a vision signal.
0: That cut out. Go ahead.
1: She also got bit in the face.
0: Bit in the face. Receive that. What, Sergeant? You copy?
2: Receive.
3: Hey, Sergeant, if you have another unit, just have a swing in with them.
4: Receive. East 502. Yes, I'm making way. 110 North Avenue, Dwayne Reed.
5: I receive.

0: Ahora me lo envío, a ver.
1: He's full of prison. What's the apartment?
0: South one. How is Walter going to be harassment? You want to go out of Taiwan or you want us to Taiwan up ourselves?
2: No, I got you guys. I already started the ticket. So you said harassment?

0: And what, you want your file now?
1: Yes, please.
0: All right, it's going to be 100557. 100557.
1: 100557. Thank you.
0: No problem.

0: He's in high school.
1: Good.
0: Yeah, we weren't aware. One of these scooters is locked to the fence. Is it possible that you could come by and break this chain?
1: Got it. It's you, Channel 4.
0: Roger, 204.
1: Mercy 2, can you head over to Two Palisade and help out Dickinson High's detail there? They have a vehicle, moped, that needs to be impounded, but it's chained up to the fence. They need to cut the lock.
0: Mercy 206.

Another three. Three. I'm going to need you to break away from the report. I need you to head over to 52 Cambridge. It's 52 Jab, apartment 20. Domestic caller says that his friend is trying to steal his keys and they're both screaming.

0: 3753. We're going to be wrapped up there, taking all the information. And before leaving, one of the drivers of the vehicle said that he has a complaint to his low back. That's why the bus is late, please.
1: All right, no problem. Low back pain. Hit up the MC now.

0: Teacher Energy Company. All right, between the hours of 0941 and 0943, we have a black male seen wearing a black hoodie, blue jeans, carrying a blue laundry bag, falls about 5'7". Came into the store, took $541.85 worth of ice cream and toilet paper, and then headed east on a bicycle towards Marin Boulevard prior to our arrival. We do have video footage. They gave it to us on thumb drive, so we already have it. We entered it into evidence because you just notified the boss.
1: 2 Sergeant, I've been monitoring that. What are the proceeds on the ice cream?

0: Of course, we want the proceeds on just the ice cream.
1: Things as well, so okay, what is the total value?
0: Sorry, it was $541.85.
1: Ascertain that video today, or does it need to be picked up on a later time?
0: Sorry, we collected, I have it.
1: Let's just give the second commander a notification. Let's collect the itemized receipt. Have the pedestrian plaza folks come in, do their report, and have the five car take over the plaza until they complete their report, please.
0: Commander. EI-21, what do you have?
2: Shoplifting after the Wayne Reed at 1-2 North Avenue. E3, I'm sorry, I'm just picking up the channel. What were the proceeds for that again?
0: That's $4.85.
2: Radio was a little broken up. Confirm you said $85 proceeds?
0: Negative. It's $541.85.
2: $541.81 proceeds. 85 cents, sorry.
0: 21, suspect known. Sure, sir, it's known to the store. I don't have his details immediately, but I noticed you said there's another case number that we can try to cross-reference to see if it's in there.
1: Detective Tomei, just give me a quick call on my cell, please.
0: I receive, boss.
2: Last
0: unit.
2: That was 3-2 Oakland?
0: True.
2: Alright, so you got a message?
0: North Street Crystals.
2: Proceed.
0: Could have the call letter, please.

0: VCI on 2. VCI on 2. VCI, you're responding over to Command Fall Horizon. Already left, ma'am. It's been TCO'd.
1: VCI
0: on 2, DOA is going to be 168 Harrison Avenue, 168 Harrison Cross, Chief of Kennedy Boulevard in Bergen, apartment 31. I have a phone number for you if you're set.
1: 168 Harrison Avenue. I'm ready for the file, please.
0: That file number for you is going to be 100521, 100521.
1: 100521. Receive. Thank you.
2: Answer.
3: Chief Sergeant, just as a check, did you receive my message earlier to have that unit take in the report and have the five car stand by on the plaza until they're done?

0: Stop to receive buses off.
1: There's a knock on the door.
2: Okay, receive. 5-7, I guess.
3: Good morning. We're going to be leaving the city, myself and 577. We're going to be heading to 30 Kings Road in Totowa to pick up a rape kit. Chopper 1828, mileage is going to be 16818. After that, we're going to be dropping it off at Hudson County Prosecutor's Office, 595 County Ave.
2: Okay.
0: Austrian and Sterling for parking violation, New Jersey Red, when you're set.

0: 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We got the lock open.
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1: You're canceled from the Vitica High School detail.
2: Appreciate you.

0: E3. Can I get that file number one more time, please?
1: One zero zero five five eight.
0: Yeah, thank you.
1: No problem.

0: North 102, your status. Alright, John, we just got to headquarters. I see.
1: That caller was advised, where are we?
2: Alright, so we attempted numerous times, knocking on the door, and negative results here.
0: No, I said the door.
2: Three, we can go back to our reports.
0: Bye. North 402, what's your status?

he says, and can you have the 5 car to the Sunset Pedestrian Plaza? Please see me at Erie and Bay.

0: North Sergeant. The four car still assigned to this Congressman Patterson. Last ticket I see in here from Brandon says so far nothing showing.
1: Just for the tape, he had a complaint in the back. Complaint of pain to the back. He was trying to report to MC. One report taking off the.
2: Yes, that's right.
0: Okay. Very sweet.

0: Unfortunately, you cannot go back in with their reports. I have a call here for 54 Van Riper Avenue. At the group home, they want to report one of their patients.
1: Thank you.

0: pulling myself through, really.
1: South 3, what was your last message?
0: Smurfy.
1: Alright, we see.

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1: One.
0: Start making your way to 575 Washington Boulevard. 575 Washington Boulevard for pedestrian struck. Currently awake and breathing. No further info.
1: Alright, thank you, Nova.
0: I cannot assume it's not in this ticket yet, but the ticket is still being updated. It just got put in MC notified.

0: Is it separate? Phone numbers are the same.
1: Two separate numbers.
0: Alright, the first one is 100546, 100546. Says the initiation time is 09 24 hours. You have to stand by for the second one.
1: Okay.

Hi, Vanessa. Make your way over to Polonia and Kennedy. Polonia and Kennedy for 2 car MVA, no injuries. You're looking for a black vehicle and a blue Kia.

0: Very strong ones during your message, Vulcan.
1: The party's been complaining of peace, which says we just get a bus over here and for the safety of other people at the scene.
0: Other people left the scene. Is MC on scene, or should I get a UK?
1: No, I just need the UK, not a scene yet.

0: Military.
1: Okay.
0: Who were you set up in here for?
1: Done.
0: Alright, so we're going to have a chronic missing person from this address on Rim Life in Shakima Barnes. She was last seen yesterday at 2100 hours, signed herself out, was supposed to respond back this morning at 0800, never did.

0: 最后一道说。
1: East one, time 10:15, 17 on the dispatch time, file number 100579.
2: That's a person, Sergeant. We received. We'll follow up.
1: Thanks.
0: East one, MC's off.
1: Thank you.
3: You got a call back?
1: Should I go again?
3: Yeah, you got a call back from the song so far.

0: call the caller back. They stated that they left.
1: Thank you.
0: I see you. And when you said 591 Summit, 591 Summit, it's going to be a panic alarm from a Lyft driver named Lewis inside of a 2017 black Toyota Sienna. Let me know when you're ready for the reg.
2: What is available? I have a call back to your authorities.
1: Thank you. That's how it's hard.
3: Not four.
0: Go ahead.
3: It's going to be negative over here. They wrapped up. They're wrapping up. Multiple drones used to search. Negative results.
0: And you guys are already issued your phone number for assisting other agencies, correct? Or do you need it?
3: I'm not sure if you did or not yet. I'll check when I'm in that district.

0: All right, so we have all that info. One of the counselors is going to be meeting us in the north. Please dismiss the person report.
1: All right, not a problem. In North 4, you're going to be taking another call before you head to the district with that report. So let me know when you're RP from that team.
0: Just give me a minute and I'll RP.
1: No problem.
2: OEM ground tower 4.
1: OEM.
2: You can put me ready from this Congressman Patterson Plank Road.
1: Okay.

0: What was that dispatch time?
1: 8:42.
2: Driver, if you can.
1: Okay.

0: And Sue, the driver, Lewis, he stated that he hit the alarm by a mistake.
1: Missy, how can you get home?
0: If you guys, I have another one. Sorry for the back-to-back. Never mind.

0: Not fully yet.
1: 72 Magnolia, third party caller claims that there's a USPS mail delivery truck abandoned with no plates in front of a hydrant at that location. That's 72 Magnolia.

0: and Northbound. For U2 Hague Street, that's 2 Hague Street, a group of DGs are allegedly doing drugs in the back of the building.
1: This is really

0: 弟兄跟你一块儿。
1: Where
0: did you go? Yeah, I want Angel Ridge, if you could run for ownership, please, when you get a chance.
1: Yeah.
0: November 3-4. Delta Charlie Zulu should come back to a Honda Civic, gray in color. Angel Ridge, by the way.
1: Where is that?
2: East, please.
1: Go ahead.
2: All right, East, please. We had a walk-in BNC report here that occurred on the 22nd. Theft of an e-bike from a school garage. Just notify the NDC, please.
1: East Texas, Commander.

0: Alright, detail Bennett and Clark, I have a Honda Civic, it's coming back out of 351 80 Avenue, 351 80.
1: Receive that. Any apartments?
0: No apartment.
1: I receive that.
2: What's the death of Clark?
3: Good.
2: Cancel that. Thank you.

0: Chief Sergeant McPeers says there's a Northeast Detective Commander. You might want to go on the air with that.
1: The channels are patched. Detective Commander?

0: Northwest Detective Command, are you looking for me?
1: Yes, thank you. So, you wanted me to reach out to you?
2: All right, Westco, can you respond over to 60 Lexington Avenue, 60 Lexington Basement Apartment? FD's requesting police for an elderly female in a wheelchair. Needs assistance. They're stating they want police to respond to investigate inhumane living conditions.
0: I see that.

0: The Texas commander is notified. He said, take all the information, forward it out, so they'll follow up.
1: I received, they also dropped off a USB with video of the incident.
2: Alright, just notify one of these detectives to recover that from you.

0: Fluffy?
1: Yes. Can you have a Spanish-speaking officer respond to race for Walker?
2: Receive that. Do I have any available Spanish-speaking officers right now in the West?
0: You are hiding.
2: Receive that.
1: Receive, thank you.

0: 你说。
1: Yes.
0: 不是说个电话吗？就要去做。No phone back in the room.
1: Last thing on him.
0: That man was CCO, we're back.
1: Who's him?
0: My clerk is going to handle it.
1: Receive that. West 3, you can just survive that.
0: Hi, 3, West Sergeant.
1: Sergeant.
0: Just the location of the decoy for CC.
1: West 302, what's your location?
0: Yeah, we got to the base now. Where do you want me to? I'm in the parking lot. Thank you. And on detail on Bennett and Clark.
1: Detail?
0: Yeah, I've done to make contact with the owner, negative results. So if you can have a traffic key to have this way, please. We have signs for no parking.
1: Receive that.

0: So for your message.
1: Before I put off.

0: South TD. That car's on a hook. We're going to be RP and heading our way to radio repair OEM. I'm having issues with my radio.
1: All right, let's see.

0: South 5 also, were you able to make contact with that gentleman?
1: I'm pulling up right now.

No, four. All right, there's no plates on this vehicle. I'll give you a number if you can call the post office from the neighbors. It's been double parked here on U.S. Postal Truck since 8 p.m. last night. So you're going to have to reach out to the post office, and I'll give you the number.

0: Pretty sergeant have at least one available each unit responsible for 65 prior to the walkout, please.
1: Wasn't clear. Eastbound, did you get that message from the sergeant? I didn't understand the shit.
0: East sergeant, have at least one available east unit respond to 465 Marin for the walkout, please.
1: East 2.
2: Receive.

0: I'm going to respond to that on hold on.
1: Thank you.
2: Five
3: minutes, you got a great shift. Yes, I got X-ray Golf Romeo. What's the number, Justin?
2: 4859.
3: Alright, 4859.

0: I got a 2025 Chevy, registered good 6/30/2027.
1: Perfect. Yeah, you can still look at that level of gas right now. I'm sorry, that was a Jeep.
2: No, we got flagged down as a account lock for a merchant customer dispute.
1: Merchant customer dispute, just go give me the address.
2: 605 Mama Street, account lock.
1: Okay.

0: So five, so five also.
1: So five.
0: Were you able to make contact?
1: That's correct. Who are you now?
0: I don't know. I'm getting another call from the same person from Akron. I don't know if this is one of the same, but it says a couple of shoplifters, two black males wearing all black orange sneakers. I don't know. This is seeming like it's a new incident.
1: I receive that.

0: South 4.
1: South 4.
0: Take it on 8. My parking authority issued like 20 minutes ago. And the car was requesting it so it could be, in progress. I'm trying to leave now for the way, but it's just a beauty.
1: Yeah, and those your radio transmissions, NG, I heard that you're parking the radio from 20 minutes ago.
0: Yes, yeah, right. If you know,
1: yeah, your radio transmission is not going through, bro.

0: Yeah, South Park's all I got so far. Parking authority issued 20 minutes ago.
1: Yes, sir. She's requesting a tow. She has a baby. She doesn't have to leave now.
0: All right, so she can't get out of her driveway?
1: Yes, she can. She's going to be advised.
0: Oh, I understand.

0: Southside, just one update. There's another incident that occurred here prior to us arriving, so I'm going to take a report for that one.
1: I received.

0: North Four.
1: North Four.
0: Four. I tried to call Postal PD and I got hung up on. Also, I did a little Googling and a little help of supervisor's information. Clarity. USPS vehicles are not required to have standard state issue license plates. They have like shop regs. And it all started from the origination of the Postal Reorganization Act of 1970.
1: I'm sorry, I knew that. But right now we're just trying to figure out what's going on with this vehicle. Oh, okay. Okay, never mind.

all units in the city to have the copy information for a retirement announcement. Attention all personnel, effective Monday, June 1st, 2026, Deputy Chief Thomas Engelke will retire from the Jersey City Police Department. Deputy Chief Thomas Engelke was appointed to the Jersey City Police Department on July 6th of 1993. Upon completion of training, Deputy Chief Engelke was assigned to the South District. Engelke's other assignments included Operations Division Motorcycle Unit, Office of the Chief Internal Affairs Unit, West District, and Patrol Bureau City Command. At the time of his retirement, Deputy Chief Engelke was assigned to the Office of the Chief Traffic Bureau Commander. Deputy Chief Thomas Engelke was promoted to Sergeant on December 16, 2005, was promoted to Lieutenant on October 21, 2014, promoted to Captain on August 9th of 2018, and to Deputy Chief on March 14th of 2022. Deputy Chief Thomas Engelke was the recipient of one World Trade Center Award, one Community Service Excellence Award, two Excellent Police Service Awards, one Distinguished Service Award, and three City Citation Awards. Director Ambrose and Chief Kearns join all the members of the Jersey City Police Department in wishing Deputy Chief Thomas Engelke and his family a long and happy retirement.

0: கேட்டால்
1: brothers walking on your set. Top three. Sorry, can you guys check the area of 88 Fulton? Sirius XM is calling in a vehicle that they're tracking that was reported stolen out of New York. It's a 2022 gray Jeep Wrangler, New York registration on it, Lima Alpha Charlie 6642. Again, it's pinged into that location from Sirius XM. No callback. ABC or the detective commander. Pretty good. West Sergeant.
2: West Sergeant, I received that. Just notify the detective commander, please.
1: Received.
3: Detective Commander, I was monitoring that. Where did it happen?
1: Section of Mattery and Union.
3: Does he want to give a statement? Is he willing to give a statement?
1: That's correct. And he said he can ID the female if he sees her again.
3: Okay. I'll have somebody come down in a minute.
1: West Basin, if you have a Spanish-speaking detective as well.

0: Alle Partione, insomma io cambiavo il numero.
1: E ti prego.
0: We have reached the threshold within this moment, and then we saw the first one.
2: Is this one for Home Depot or Acme?
0: This is Acme.
2: Okay, I'm set.
0: First one was for yesterday, the 26th. Lady entered the store at 14:33 hours and left at 14:35 hours. Took some body bath items worth in total $254. They do have her on video and they provided us a flash drive for the footage. Not for the boss, please.
3: South Sergeant, I received that notified Detective Commander.
2: SI-20 on the air.

0: you talk for?
1: Go ahead.
0: I just, Lisa, I'm just give you the particulars for the second incident, which occurred on Sunday.
1: Home people.
0: These three incidents are going to be here at Acme.
1: Stand by.
2: Control session, we got that.
1: Alright, so at the Acme on Sunday, go ahead.
0: Yeah, man, walked in, went to the aisle where the food is, grabbed 6 bags of shrimp, valued at $125, and walked out at 19:39 hours. Man was last seen wearing a Blue Jay baseball hat, a black Nike Tech jacket with gray bookback blue jeans, and black and white sneakers.
1: Video available. You broke up. It's on the flash drive?
0: That's correct. You provided us on the flash drive.
1: Okay, thank you.
0: And one of you said if you could give my partner the first file number, and I'll take the second one, please.
1: First file number is going to be 100582, 100582. And then the second for the shrimp is 100615, 100615.

South 1102. Check the area of Lamar and Seaview. They're calling in for an EVP female outside of this location screaming for help. Unknown reason at this time. She was in the middle of the street. NC is notified. It's a black female with a red coat carrying bags. And South 2202, you guys are working on that report?

0: Sure, of course.
1: No problem. 192, please.

0: And South Park, whenever you guys wrap up, can you just let me know, because I have another shoplifting event at Home Depot. You can grab that one too, and then I'll let you take them all in.
1: Obviously, I'm just getting more information from the shopping center today, and I think we got some.
0: No problem. Thank you.

0: do you have a callback for this for that location? Nothing showing at this time.
1: Yeah, it never showed. They're coming to get it now. It's all locked up. We're going to be off key from here.
2: See that.
0: You said a gray Wrangler?
3: Yeah, 2022 gray Jeep Wrangler, New York Reg, Lima Alpha Charlie 6642. Could possibly be changed.

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2: We got one mil to save right now. Just send a unit. We'll give you 1 second.
1: Alright, 1118 on that.

0: 5-4, I need somebody en route over there. 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
1: En route. En route.
0: Alright, receive.
2: Fine, we're breaking away. We're en route.
0: Alright, guys.
1: We're good. We just roll a unit over there.
0: Alright, no rush, guys. Slow roll your way. They got one detained.

0: Roger, pull roll.
1: Who's
0: off?
1: Alright, 4 and 3 is off.
2: Not in the west. Does anybody have a stabbing in the west right now?
0: Thank you.
1: Okay.

0: on Armstrong and Bergen. Just an update, please, if you can.
1: Juan, we're good.
0: Hey, does anybody need a bus?
1: Yeah, Juan, send a bus over here for us, please.
0: All right, for the person or for any of the officers? Do I have any officers injured at this time? Just confirming.
1: Yeah, one. Everyone's accounted for. We're all good.
0: Okay, proceed.

0: And South TV, come back to headquarters for radio repair.
1: All right, receive, thank you.
0: Thanks.
1: Yeah, emergency free runner.
0: I got you, receive.
2: One and four, I need you to head over to 96 Franklin. It's 96 Franklin Street, outside PS number 8. Got a caller stating there's a large crowd of parents fighting outside of the school on Hancock. It's 96 Franklin, outside PS number 8, on the Hancock Ave side.

0: Nor two.
1: Two.
0: Two, what's your status?
1: Okay, that's gonna be sent our way.
0: Start making my way over to that. It's gonna be 96 Franklin on the Hancock Ave side.
1: I'll be on the way.
2: Roger, how many calls you got on that?
0: So far, three. One, two, and four.
2: How many calls and on this call?
0: She notified as well.
2: I'm notified for that.
0: We'll see that.

0: Where's the FC's
1: off? MC's off, right here.
2: You can put us off. You can slow down any other units. Everything's under control right now.
3: Receive. Any other unit heading over to Franklin, you can slow your response. They have the situation under control.
2: L1, was this a third party caller or is this someone calling us in?
3: It's going to be an admin caller. Name is Suzanne.
2: Where is he there? L1, can you just have to call yourself out, please?

0: What, Sergeant?
1: What, Sergeant? I don't know if you got that. I reached out to civilian quality of life. They're going to send an inspector over to the location.
0: Do you have an ETA?
1: No, that's a negative. No ETA.
0: All right, we see.
2: Transport him to the MC while one car is going to have the BCI process this.

0: All right, receive. While tapping, there was also another incident that occurred. The two car will be taking that.
1: All right, this is how we'll be handling that.
2: File number
0: 100591. 100591. All right, can I have you share a response to this location to photograph the victim's injuries?
1: All right, receive.

0: Jose, they're over here.
1: At North 1. A1, MC wants to know if they're still needed.
0: I am, but that's a negative.

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1: BCI on 1?
2: Yeah.

0: BCI online.
1: Yeah, good morning, BCI. Sergeant's requesting that Armstrong and Bergen DV aggravated assault with injuries.
2: Can I get an event number for this school?
3: I got that. Event number is going to be 26-106-402.
2: 106-402. Cool, they didn't see or hear anything. The parents already drew it.
3: We see.
1: All right, South Sergeant, is BCI there for the aggravated assault DV or for the simple assault?

0: Southside, you can cancel BCI.
1: BCI, if you're still on channel 1, did you receive that? They no longer need you. You're canceled.
0: BCI received. Thank you.
1: Please
2: let me know. Just check on all units, please.
1: I just started the one car in the middle. So the two cars attached to that walkout. The three cars on the way to BCI drop off evidence from the Dwayne Reed call. Four is available. And the five cars at the plaza. No problem.

0: East 1. Correction, South 1.
1: South 1.
0: Alright, South 1. Prisoner is going to be going down to the MC with the four cars to get evaluated, and we're going to head down to PCI to start the paperwork.
1: Alright, receive 1136 hours.

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1: Can you respond over to 820 Camino 4 Avenue, 820 Camino 4 Avenue, grocery for Delaware and West 5. We have in the garage an 88-year-old female, unresponsive and unconscious. MC was notified.
2: Proceed.

0: Yeah, true. Sorry, I'm actually broke up with him.
1: Where are you?
0: Where is he? Thank you.
1: Appreciate it, thank you.
0: No problem. Five four two.
2: Yeah. Hey, can you have a DPW tow truck respond down to ESU? We're gonna be releasing a car. We just need the tow hooks removed from the vehicle's tires.
0: Where is it?
3: Mercy.

0: 4.
1: Not 4.
0: At 4. Can you give us a call up at 9-2?
1: All right, give me a second.

0: 542 on channel 3, they're notified that it's trying to find an available driver.
1: Alright, yeah, like I said, they don't need to remove the car, they just need to remove the dollies from the tires.
0: Receive it.

0: Okay.
1: Done.
0: I think that's going to be a straight call to the MC, probably.
1: Where's Nina?
0: Hey, now what's two? Yeah, what's two? Just keep your pity, the quality of life inspector's here. He's just observing from you, view everything, and then we're just calling to see if someone can pick this mail up. We're just standing by for everything. I'll keep you updated.
1: Everything's up.

0: 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We'll be back enough to tell you now. CDS.
1: For Super Negative.

0: who's going to key in on a message.
1: Yeah, he's one, sorry about that. Upon completion of the department, we're holding one, and we quit and take that in.
0: Yeah, you do.

0: himself ready for the last shelby thing. I know what he said.
1: Oh, you talking about Home Depot?
0: No, this is the last one for the hiking, the third one.
1: I was a little confused. So there was three different thefts at Acme?
0: Yes, we already got the file for the first two. This is the last one. The last one happened today.
1: All right, let me open up a new ticket. Hold on.
0: No problem. Five receive.
2: Impounded.
0: Receive it. Five actors UA.
3: Two.
2: East four. Put us off an area.
3: Three, two, four.

0: information.
1: All right, there's two males that entered the store at 10:46 hours today, and they left at 10:48 hours. In total, they took $90 worth of body wash. He does have video footage, and he can provide us with me. You know, for the boss also.

0: You got stuff for that file?
1: Thank you. I'm going to be wrapping up over here and then make our way to Home Depot.
0: All right, thanks, guys.
2: Number 106426, 106426.
1: 3-6.

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1: Good.
0: We're going to respond to Sherman F., our first director of the synagogue.
1: Proceed.

0: Not too much.
1: Good.
0: What about that? I think it's some of the details I want you.
1: Proceed.

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1: Trying to go.
0: It says the check, so it's just an event number over at that lane read?
1: That's correct.
0: Right, so then we should have the 405 car free again.
1: 284, head to 215 Jersey, 215 Jersey Avenue. A possible NVA, we've got an alert from the tether alarms, unknown vehicle information.

0: yapmıyorsun?
1: Tabii.
0: Head over to 205 Ocean Ave. Male trespassing on front steps of daycare, refusing to leave.
1: Proceed.
2: You want me to leave the fire car there?
3: You can leave the fire car there until they're done, and then the fire car can go on their move after.
2: Appreciate it.

0: South City, South City, is that going to gain?
1: Hey, you got my last aspect.
0: Yeah, I got you. Can you head over to Bartholdi and Ocean for NBA? Chief Grand Cherokee Black and Black BMW. No injuries.
1: All right.

0: not for.
1: For.
0: I went to the post office. I spoke to them. They got on the phone with the tow truck. They said they'll be there in 45 minutes. So I don't know if you guys want me to impound it or just give them 45 more minutes.
1: I receive notifying the COC now.

0: One of your suicide experts.
1: Okay.
0: Alrighty, 111 Cyberson. Head over there for an assault and a weapon. Initially it was a third party caller due to a language barrier. Claimed his wife is verbally and physically abusing him.
2: Okay.
0: One of the most recent incidents was from 2 weeks ago when she pushed him. Try to CC an Angel Santiago.
1: I'll see you.

0: Yeah, for.
1: What's that numerical number address?
0: It was 215 Jersey.
1: We see you the process off in the area.
2: Let me know where you said so I can give you the particulars.
1: Okay, we got a male shoplifter here who came into the store approximately 7:23 hours. He selected 4 packs of batteries and then went to the power tool out and selected power tools and some other items. Value in total $799.26. The incident was captured on camera and he is going to be provided a stat. Can I have a permit file, please? Notify the schedule.

0: Bring anything to this ocean?
1: It's gonna be a heifer glide, definitely.
2: Good.
3: NI-24 along with NI-27 and NI-23. You just put us off in the area of 37 Spruce. Just doing a follow up, canvassing for cameras.
2: Pursue that.
0: And has three kids and a fiance that she lives with. She hasn't been able to speak to her since Thursday. She's not answering her phone. She's just requesting a welfare check.
1: 1861 JFK apartment 105.
0: 1861 JFK apartment 405.

0: Wife's coming in.
1: Dead.
0: What's the location? 202.
1: They are currently tagged to a 60 less than 10 call in regards to an elderly female with a wheelchair.
0: Alright, when they're done with that, have them CC me at the Western.

0: 上去。Just atomic file, and then I'm going to need just two plates to be attached.
1: I'm set for the plates.
0: New Jersey, X-ray 97, Whiskey Juliet. Should come back to a black BMW, and the other one's in Jersey as well, too. Juliet 77, November, Delta, Bravo, should come back to a black Jeep.
1: Okay, receive, I'll attach them both, and the file number is 100653. 100653.
0: Appreciate it, thank you.

0: Go
1: All right, we have a line full for mission 4. This is a good one.
0: Yeah, that's fine.
1: See you then.
2: City traffic 3, turn also. 3, push it through. Hey, I know you're the only one holding a city down for right now. Is there any way that you're available to take a block hydrant complaint to add a city plate?
1: Why not? What's the location?
2: Appreciate it. It's 2272 Kennedy. 2272 JFK. It's a black block hydrant, a white Jeep Cherokee with a Pennsylvania tag.
1: I don't see him responding on the email.

0: No, three.
1: Three.
0: F3 for the base. I need you to head over to 207 Liberty. It's 207 Liberty. It's going to be for a block driveway for our PO.
1: Three seats.

0: Three.
1: Just to confirm the address, 1861 JFK, apartment 45.
0: Correct.
1: Receive.
2: South passing off the zone off. It's 3 o'clock.
0: South Sergeant Lucy.
3: Yeah.
0: You can run me off at 52 Broadway for a follow up.
2: What was the apartment number?
0: Apartment 405. 405.
4: Before you're coming in a little low. Go again?
3: Yes, you know, Patterson Plank Road. Do we have a generator phone number for that?
4: That's correct. Stand by. Call number on that one was 100-491. It's 100-491.

0: 2202.
1: South 5, put us off at the base complaining these four reports.
2: South 5, receive.
0: Black Honda and a white BMW.

0: City.
1: You got all the info for that NBA?
0: That's right.
1: And now I'm only working with like one or two of you guys, but can you just head over to 68 Bravo Suburbia Drive for VA? Zach Nesbitt in his career basement.

0: give you one.
1: Can you repeat?
0: Good. Yeah, I'm going to give you Massachusetts, if you can run it. I know it's not going to come back local.
2: Alright, go.
0: 3 November Lima, Hotel 73, Ford.
2: Alright, comes up as 2017 Ford Edge. It's valid 327. Owner is an Asatu Sar at Pittsfield, Massachusetts.
0: Hi, received. Blocking the driveway. Owner needs to get out. Permission in town.
2: North Sergeant.
3: North Sergeant, send him up.
2: It's a regular flat for that.
0: Yeah, flat would do.

0: Can you let us know who called us in then?
1: Says Rosemarie Duncan?

0: That's the one where I've been.
1: Probably got him. Remember the last.
2: Five people out of people. We got a mail. We're going to take the vehicle to the shop, ask for it, Sergeant.
1: Please, Chief.
3: Kitty.
0: Go ahead.
3: Yeah, this been in the sack for a little bit. Two cars got pulled off and ended up having an arrest. Can you head over to Seaview and Romar? Says black female last seen wearing a coat carrying bags is outside screaming for help. MC was notified, so MC might have picked her up already.

0: Give me 5 seconds.
1: Last unit that was injured.
0: That's city traffic, sir.
1: Yes.
0: Pull me off on the MV style, the boulevard in Clinton, the Jersey Residence side.
1: Yes.
0: That's going to be X-ray 6E, uniform, Lima, Mike. Come back to the Nissan. One on board, no back to the

0: Boy Pardon.
1: Yes, Sergeant.
0: It's labeled as a priority, but it's an incident that happened yesterday in the area of Virginia and MLK. A bicycle struck. Caller claims her 17-year-old was struck by a vehicle, but left before PD showed up. Caller's currently at 102 Bayview on the first floor, and her son already went to the hospital. Unsure if the juvenile is at that location as well. Currently, would you like for me to send a West unit over to the South to take that report?
1: Do we have anybody available?

0: West, so are you still on that 60 lessons in?
1: Yeah, that's correct. We're just trying to figure a few things out, but we should be done shortly. Go.
2: Yeah, it's fine. We're not disregarding the shop. We just going to go on our meal.
1: We're still up.

0: when you committed false for the apartment again?
1: No apartment given, just gave us 906 Summit.
0: I see.
2: All right, where are you heading from PCR?
3: Sixth Bergen Island.
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5: a loud verbal, you want to follow or an event?
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4: We'll see you, thank you.
5: No problem.
4: And West Commander, can we find out if the kids at home that got hit?
2: Can you head over to 417 Ocean Avenue? For a theft from a vehicle, caller states he was delivering for FedEx and someone stole his backpack from out of his truck.
4: 417?
2: Yeah, 417 Ocean Ave, Woodlawn, and Armstrong on the cross.

0: CD.
1: Your phone is currently at the house. And they were advised to stay put until the unit was logged out.
0: She does not need any police attention. It's going to be no calls here. You have anything else?
2: No, that's it. Thank you, guys.
0: We got it.
1: No, we made contact. I'm sorry.
3: Yeah, no problem. Just also for the tape, for the cat history, that's going to be room number 3. Room 3.
1: All right, we're at room 2 and 3.

0: Evet, onu. Sizin öğrenmeniz.
1: It's going to be 26-106-422. It's 106-422.
0: Thank you.
1: No problem.

0: 3931.
1: Go ahead.
0: Alright, 393, do we have one of our units off at Claremont and MLK in a Toyota minivan?
1: I do not have any tickets open for that location. Do I have any South guys on Claremont and MLK by chance? Any South units on Claremont and MLK? You want me to go over all four just in case?
0: Yeah, just double check. It has the MG plate, but it's just sitting right in the middle. They said it was one of our guys here, but I don't see anyone.
2: Prime 68. We're inside the salon. I was gonna put it over. We're gonna have one on there. Receiving stolen property.
0: All right. Thank you.
1: That's gonna be 12:54 on the time.

0: 那个来说。
1: Thank you.
0: 试试看稍微说明哦 JFK and Boy at 2 stop, we're good here.
1: 2 stop, 1255.

0: myself.
1: Yes.
0: This gentleman said that it was basically a VNT to the van, but the doors were unlocked. The male entered the vehicle, took his backpack. They have footage of the incident sent to them by their supervisor. The male's going to be a heavy set, black male, in a black t-shirt, it looks like, with some designs on it, blue jeans, and like a long white CC underneath with some designs on it. Can I have a time as well?
1: Call number is 100-679, 100-679.

0: When you're set, can you head over to this 102 baby? That's 102 baby on the first floor. You see mom, Tara, and her car, her 17-year-old, getting hit by a car yesterday in the area of Virginia and MLK.
1: Freecom Sergeant.
0: Go ahead.
1: Sonny, can you address me, please?
0: Dead.
1: 036 Whiskey Juliet November. Should come back to a silver Pontiac Grand.

0: much more. You said someone got hit by a car yesterday?
1: Correct.
0: I'll see you for this office meeting.
2: You got everything on this.
1: Okay, everything.

0: Stop to where are you guys at? I'm sorry. What's the location you're off at?
1: 6 Megan, we'll be dropping off active from Louisiana.
0: Okay, we're safe.
1: Sound 3?
0: Go ahead.
1: My response to 68 Bergen, see if we could, find any of this guy's profile. If it is back and stuff.
0: Okay, received.
1: And talk to, we're going to be responding back to DCI to complete the paperwork.
0: Alright, received.
2: It's good, 1231-26. The registered owner is Anthony Ross out of Jersey City. He has a good license if he is behind the wheel.
1: That's a negative. We don't have him. But starting in time, Congress, we're going to be in time this year.
0: Receive that.

0: Peace, dude.
1: You too.
2: All right, so I got two New Jersey wrenches. If you just don't mind, if I can take a break.
1: No, don't shoot.

0: Answer.
1: Our first one's going to be Charlie, 76, Victor, Echo, Kilo. She'll come back to a white BMW.
0: That is good. 12:31:28, negative, still in the second.
1: Second will be Golf 5-9, Victor Bravo Golf. She's going back to a black Honda.
0: That's good as well. Everything is true.
1: We see. Thank you. And one more if you just don't mind.
0: No.
1: This one's going to be Louisiana, November 667804. She's going back to a gray GMC.
2: I put myself, 8 and 10, leaving the city, heading to 101 Sherman Avenue in the Bronx. On the follow-up, shot Rich 2037, operator, Detective Bridges.
0: Pursuit 1303.
2: I will advise when we're back in the city.
0: Receive. And east to the GMC, that's good as well as the tax free.
1: Two receive, thank you.

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1: 4, we interrupt from now, connect to the Bay and Marin, Bay Street, Marin Boulevard. We have 2 car, we have no injuries. Green Acura and a red Jeep.
0: Received.

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0: For myself, 24 and 27, off on 7th and Newark on follow-up.

0: and wants to. All right, West Virginia South Beach, who, like I said, the health, the quality of life inspector was here before, left. He's referring it to the health inspection, which will come tomorrow. This individual will be getting picked up by an Uber, and be taking him to a hotel, and he'll be, staying over there. And we're going to be RP. Does the captain still need us to CC him?
1: That's correct.
0: Mr. Recon Supervisor, we have that call ready.
2: Yeah, you're going to have my way.
0: I receive. Thank you.

0: No, three.
1: Three.
0: Hey, three. Can you stop at the base for a walk-in DV?
1: Three, three.

0: Streetcar Sergeant. We're going to have 200 from this location. Guys are going to be headed to DCI.
1: Receive that.
2: Streetcar 25.
1: Yes.
2: Yes, we have two emails. Is it possible you have a female officer to respond to DCI?

0: clever.
1: Yes.
0: All right, there's looks like we're gonna have a AV sexual assault crime. Sergeant's been notified of your phone calls. Can I get to the Thomas office?
1: Time is gonna be 12:08. Call number 100655, 100655.

Oh, two. Hey, two, can you head over to Nork and Pavonia? It's Nork Ave, Pavonia Avenue. We've got a caller speaking that there's a black male, no shirt, touching himself next to Dickinson, an automotive property. It's going to be Nork and Pavonia.

0: for action.
1: Virginia, and I'm okay. Sorry, correction. 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
0: Receive that.

0: Actually, go ahead.
1: Yeah, Coach, it was a young master being. It was a homeless male fixing his clothes. He was in a vice robbery.
0: I receive that.
2: Not fun.
0: Four, go ahead. I receive that.

0: And what, three, the same number two of the TRO at the time.
1: Receive that.
2: Second Street, 202nd Street. Call us in that there's a hot female walking on the boardwalk disturbing us the peace. I didn't give it a clothing script.

0: 4.
1: All right, 4. Can you send me way over to 615 Pavonia for a meet other agency? Give me a call, 5492.
0: Right one.
1: One.
0: It's going to be a hit and run. Can I just get a phone number, please?
1: 0692. It's 100692. Time on that one is 1302.
0: Right, thank you.
1: No problem.

0: Well, Sergeant Keating, I'm on the air. Good afternoon.
1: Good afternoon. West Control, Sergeant Evening Smith on the air.
0: That's how Sergeant Pope's office, not a high school.
1: Is it?

0: 我。
1: 就
0: apartment 4603 on 46th floor. We made contact.
1: Received.

0: And we're super.
1: Gotcha.
0: Yeah, West 2, Freddy Captain. We're going to be heading to Marshall's to pick up evidence for prosecutors.
1: Thank you, Matt.
2: Good too.
3: Good too. Who's off? Yes, we are doing direct patrol.

0: He's fine. Yeah, it's fine. We're just going to take a walk. See if we locate him out.
1: Where is he?
2: Any street crime, 4549 crew. Any available street crime, 4549 crew.

0: Da wir kurz in der Rock, aus der Luft hingestellt.
1: So if you guys can head to 328th Street, 3208, apartment 2, for a harassment call. Caller says that her, someone that was working next door to her residence has been harassing her. I'll leave her a message and sent her flowers.

0: Yes, you, channel 2. Yes, you, channel 2.
1: That's 302.
0: 3, I have 124 Storms Avenue, 124 Storms, cross streets of Bergen and Nevin Street. Female passed out on the floor with a pipe in her hand. Possible OD. MC is notified.
1: 124 Storms, receive.
0: Had a message.
2: Yeah, what's for? We're supposed to detain here with his mom. You need to find him before I hit a run.

0: 00688, West Sergeant.
1: West Sergeant.
0: Be advised, I have West 4 off at Virginia and I'm okay. Incident happened yesterday. Juvenile, 17 years old, was struck by a vehicle. They're getting a time and file for hit and run.
1: Is there anything more than this? Just a accident, hit and run?
2: Yeah, boss. He has a broken wrist. Large mark on the knee. Multiple scuff marks on the arm, wrist. His mother took him to the hospital yesterday. He was with a female companion who was also injured, so we were going to go over there to get her side of the story. All right, call me at 5369, please. Receive that.
3: East 1, just pending approval.
4: We are clear cats to Jersey and Montgomery, Jersey Ave, Montgomery Street. I see you calling the dog park, says that there was a male harassing some of the people there and bothering the dog, trying to get them to bite him.
1: Copy that, Jersey.

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1: P100 has a 10.
0: Coming in 100, I just wanted to make sure you got my last to see if the mail was on scene. I know the service and the dish is a little choppy.
1: I'll call back for you, Sistema.
0: Appreciate it, thank you.

0: West Sergeant.
1: West Sergeant.
0: Commander's reaching out.
1: What's up, Cap?
2: Yeah, just pick up your phone.
1: All right.
3: The Hispanic male wearing bright, loud orange clothing.
2: He's far received that, thank you.

0: What school?
1: Yes.
0: Well, we're going to respond at 214 Quidnelson to speak to the female that was also involved in this action.
1: Just go again with that location again. Go again with the location.
0: 214 Quidnelson.
1: Receiving that, what, Sergeant?
0: What, Sergeant?
1: West 4 was off at Bayview. They're going to respond over to 214 Cornelius to speak with a female party that was with the juvenile yesterday that was also struck by this vehicle.
0: All right, received. Did we get a phone number to contact first before we go there? West 4 to the sergeant. Yeah, we have the number. She's there waiting to speak to us with her mom. All right, receive. Thank you.

0: All right, 393, I was monitoring that, I guess, suspicious condition. It was juveniles that were supposedly struck by a vehicle yesterday and reporting it today, if I'm hearing that correctly.
1: That's correct.
0: All right, mom is off with them, and did she say why she reporting it today and not yesterday?
2: So they both got struck. The boy walked to his house, told his mom he needed to go to the hospital. That's when she took him. But they both left the scene.
0: All right, received. And what's the location and the file number that you're going to use for it?
1: Location of the incident was going to be Virginia, and I'm okay. File number we're using for this is 100688.
2: For, he also stated it happened around 11 feet, $2,300.

0: All right, 393, last question. What was the alleged time of the incident and the units? Just do it as a suspicious condition, and then we'll follow up to confirm whether it was an MDA or not.
1: West 4 received, he stated around 2300 hours. 2320.
0: All right, received. Traffic unit will follow up.
1: To that unit, try to include like clothing description or something. Try to review. West 4 received.

0: Yours too.
1: Good.
0: Just a time check for this new notify the North Southern.
1: It's going to be 1400 on the dot. North Lieutenant. Boss, the three cars requesting a time check. Miss Meal.
2: Receiving.

0: Yeah, 23, call me once at St. Lucie Shelter on the follow-up.
1: East 1, you can show us off.

0: H4. Now these two gentlemen worked out a deal, so it's going to be a vise. We got to go to Barry Lane for the directive. Yeah, just put in a note, so no report. Vise.
1: No, I got you.
2: The Mercy 3, the MC is going to have that female loaded up. They'll be taking it down to the MC. We should call. We'll be off you from here.
3: Receive that.

0: Boa tarde.
1: Boa tarde.
0: Quem faz?
2: Quem faz?
0: Yes, five. We walk at home. Four walk, negative. Well, VIP.
2: Please, you. I got one more. If you get up to 190 Columbus, 190 Columbus, 78 no injuries, it'll be a great Tesla. Other vehicle, still a getaway, still active.

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1: Done.
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1: Thank you, sir.
0: No problem. One more picture drop by Van Horn Street in Camille Paul. Van Horn and Camille Paul. Parking sensors over for a white BMW blocking the hydrant. Now, in terms of.
1: Yeah, please.
2: Let's fill up their interview.
1: All right, receive.
2: Receive that.
1: I receive that. File number on that is going to be 100708. Time is going to be 13:26.
2: Thank you.
1: No problem.

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1: Traffic Sergeant, do we have a traffic unit available to handle an MVA coming upon Arlington?
0: That's a negative. I'll give you a landline.

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1: Good.
0: Welcome you at the base.
1: Yeah, I received.

0: 5. 5,
1: go. He's 5. What do you say? I'm going to give you an injection range. It's going to be Zulu 89, Victor Uniform 90. See if it comes back to an Acura.

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1: Alright, receive. Can you attach that to your ticket, please?
0: Attach for you.

0: East 5, I'll take Thomas Hall, please.
1: Tom, that's going to be 1407, file number 100734, 100734.
0: Appreciate it, thank you.

0: Yeah. Two shells off in the area. That was a BMW white and color, correct, with a temp tag?
1: That's correct, Marilyn.
0: Proceed.
2: East 5. All right, 5, we got all the info for this report. We're going to be responding to Ryan Grove to do our directive.
1: Appreciate it.

0: All right, phone cameras are on the area. That vehicle is 2 feet away at this time. RV.
1: Sorry, one. Receive.
2: All right, four, we have the description. The male was wearing all black. The female was wearing gray sweater, black shirt, blue jeans, black sneakers. We have all that full footage report. Clear to take them here.

0: West Palm. I'm going to have to give you a time check for that. 1429, I got calls on the stack, no units available. What, Sergeant?
1: What, Sergeant, you guys?
0: West Sergeant, be advised, that time check was for a missed mail. We have 4 calls on the stack, 2 of which are MVA traffic units aren't working, and the only unit I have available right now.
1: All right, receive.
0: All right, West 4, can I have you respond over to 15 Nevin Street, 15 Nevin Street? It's going to be a cross streets of storms. It's an MVA, no injuries, involving a bus. No description on the other vehicle.
1: What, Sergeant? The city traffic unit is not working?
0: That's correct. They are unavailable. Ask the city traffic, Sergeant.
2: Detective Sergeant, I got that. Can you, whenever you're ready, just put that information over the air, please.
3: Five three five zero.

All right, North Face. Fourteen-year-old juvenile sent explicit pictures through WhatsApp, and now he's being extorted for an undisclosed amount of money.

0: Okay, Sergeant, I got that. You're calling that extortion?
1: That's correct, boss. Apparently, the person they were speaking to over WhatsApp demanded money and threatened to expose all the expensive pictures through social media.
0: I think you can obtain all the information for that. No. Put me down as notified. We'll follow up.
2: Receive that.
3: ESU Channel 2, ESU Channel 2. You respond over to the area of Ocean and Bramhall. It's going to be Ocean Avenue and Bramhall. Possible explosion from a manhole in the street. Got also a location of Bramhall and Carteret and Ocean and Forest. I believe there's a call also for the same thing in the south.
0: Got emergency 3 received, making our way. We're at Ocean and Danforth right now.
3: Receive that.
2: West, Sergeant. The west car that's going to the MVA. Is there any injuries on that MVA?
3: That's a negative. No injuries.
2: We route them with emergency 4. I'm making my way to. You said Ocean and Bramhall?
3: Yeah, that's one of the calls. Also got Ocean and Virginia, Bramhall and Carteret, Forest and Ocean as well.
2: All right, received. Anything come from the south?
3: Yeah, the south side. Indian Ocean.
2: All right, received. I'm making my way.
0: What's the nature of that call there?
3: Got multiple calls for some kind of explosion from the manhole. SD's already on scene.
4: That's for.
3: No.
4: That report was submitted. That's from the southwest.
5: Okay, I'll call the base.

0: Excuse me, we got a flag down at DACA. I'll give you more details in a minute. We might have a counterfeit.
1: Where is this?
2: Sergeant, where are they?
1: Put me on a plaza. I believe the name of the bar is the DACA bar.
2: Sorry, sir.

0: 4-star, give them off. Do you have any stealth units available that can assist us?
1: I'll find that out right now, boss.
0: Alright, received. And make sure it's okay with the COC city captain.
1: Receive that.
2: Can you go try again for 11 Avenue?
3: Just checking if you need another car that way.
2: No, 3, that's a negative. I just see you away. Since Mike down here is saying that there might be an actor going around asking all the businesses for change use and counterfeit pies.
3: Very soon.
0: He's 5.
3: No, 5.
0: Yeah, Director Patrol CCO, we hold you one. Can we take this in?
3: Thank you, God.
0: Appreciate it.

0: location with any assistance with traffic, we're going to be rerouting over there.
1: Oh, to the fire call?
0: Yes, sir.
1: All right, let me find out for you. Stand by.

0: West Sergeant, I have a SOC unit available. Where do you want me to send them?
1: Emergency, yes, sir.
0: Came in for Ocean in Virginia. He's supposed to stand by, but they do need additional units over there. So if you could just make your way and try to get in contact with someone and see where it's the best for you to be.
2: Received. We'll be going out shortly.
0: All right, I'll keep you updated.
3: To the kids sitting next to the Dominican spot on Chestnut and Favonia. I'm sorry, Newark.
1: Cover is off, and another, like, water main is off. FT notified me saying that PSCG is on the way, but we have a lot of FT out here.
0: We have a call for Forest and Ocean, another one for Ocean and Bramhall, and another one for Ocean, Virginia.
4: Also, fun fact, our air condition's broken.
0: Yikes.
1: Right now.

0: Yeah, what, Sergeant? If you could have a radio car block MLK and Forest, no traffic going eastbound, just completely block that off. And my car is at Oak and Ocean, blocking traffic going southbound.
1: All right, which one? We hit over there.
0: All right, what's Sergeant from the FD into the command? He said that it may be electrical problems that PSCG was working around the area. They called PSCG Electric, as of right now, no ETA from the FD. And there's smoke coming out of the manholes that I was speaking about.

0: South 3, we'll leave off at Ocean and Carter.
1: Okay, receive.
2: Can you do me a favor? Can you just notify transit so they can reroute their buses, please?
1: Receive that.
2: Thank you.

0: I think I'm exhausted. I can say something a little slower right now.
1: All right.
0: All right, three, that's 100761, 100761.
1: Appreciate it, thank you.
0: No problem.
2: That it's going to be closed from Ocean and Kearney to Ocean and Bramhall in both directions.
1: Please leave that.

0: zaten. The report was detailed from DCI heading to the North District to drop off my partners.
1: All right, we'll see.

0: 我也不高兴。
1: 别害怕。
0: DACG electric is off. They're not sure what's going on. They dispatched DACG, gas, FD just notified me, DPW and MUA is also notified. I think they're responding, I'm not sure yet. But right now we're still going to block everybody. We have to have this all blocked until FD and DACG
1: investigate.
2: West Sergeant from OEM 3, the MUA representative is responding to that Virginia and Ocean job.
0: Hi, Timmy Tanks. Is DPW responding as well? Just for manpower, we might have to utilize some roadblocks or something.
2: Maybe we can reach out to the traffic unit with the parking authority. Their people are they can direct traffic.
0: Yeah, the signal traffic's not available for the evening, sir. Thank you.
3: And 393, just reach out to parking enforcement on the radio, see if you can get them. If not, just let me know, I'll make a call. How many spots you need, Steve?
0: LT, as of right now, I'm just playing precautions right now because FD and PSG have no idea what exploded down there or what's going on. But I'm going to have to lock down MOK and Forest, Ocean and Oak heading southbound, and I think that's Carteret or Kearney going northbound.
3: Alright, we see. Stand by.
0: As of right now, I called the south. They're going to send somebody at roll call. They're going to split up a unit. And head down my way. I also called the west. They're going to split up a unit head my way, too, for now.
4: Peace. I got a prisoner watching. Another unit at the DCI, so I don't have units available. Only have, like, two floors.
5: And West Base, let me check, because I have a prisoner watch now, and I might have somebody in the courts tonight. Can we see if they're going to need off-duty with this?
0: Figure that out, Cap. Right now, the fire department and POCG, they're trying to investigate what's going on and who's responding. So far, we have MUA, PSCG Electric, PSCG Glass, and Gas, and FD's here.

0: All right, 393 to the West Sergeant.
1: All right, LT.
0: All right, Steve, you got two parking enforcement officers coming to you. I told them to CC you at Open Ocean, and you just deploy them as you see fit and use them until you need them.
1: I received this. You don't mind, sir. Come to me in either Forest or Virginia and Ocean.
0: You got it.
1: Thank you.
2: 387 to the West Sergeant.
1: What's up, you got?
2: Sergeant Mahoney, what do you want to meet up with?
1: I'm going to be at Virginia and Ocean. I guess when you guys get here, we can deploy them the right way.
2: It's okay. I'll meet up with you there. I'll get some more manpower with you.

0: Well, Sergeant. Is the Parkland Authority still on the air?
1: Do I still have anyone from Parkland Authority on, too?

0: Negative. Well, what do you need? I can try to reach them at their extension.
1: Have one person from Parkland Authority meet me at Ocean and Carteret. Release the South Unit. To release the South Unit, they need to go. They have a prisoner watch. So we get Ocean Carteret. That'll be one intersection down until I figure out what else is going on with PSUG.
0: Receive them.
1: Thank you.
2: So,
0: go ahead.
2: To be advised, we're heading down to MC for the site work.
0: Receive that.
3: Fly right there.

0: 393, you reaching out?
1: 393, yeah, that's correct. From the West Sergeant, they need a traffic parking officer. They can respond over to cover the South Unit at Ocean and Carteret.
0: All right, received. Just check with Manager Mahoney. He should be on the air. Just tell him to deploy one of those guys there, Ocean and Carteret.
1: Yeah, I'll go over all four. I try to reach out once, then get an answer.
0: Let me see if I get him right line.
2: VA white Honda Accord and a truck. No injuries.
1: Receive that.

0: North 3, what's your status? 303.
1: 3, good afternoon. Where are you?
0: Good afternoon, 3. Can you head to 36 Journal Square? 36 Journal Square at Target. Male shoplifter fled with merchandise. This call has been in the stack for an hour and a half. He should be gone.
1: 3, 6.

0: north four zero three, what's your status?
1: 24, we're available. Good afternoon.
0: Good afternoon, 4. 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

0: Все, Жекон Балеев.
1: Best boss is reaching out to me right now.
2: Let's let them cook, maybe they'll group up.
1: He's trying to key up, nothing's coming out.
0: He's ready to leave. What do you got for him?
1: I got a call at 273 16th Street. It's going to be penthouse 23. Caller stated that around 12 o'clock today at the park, she was walking her dogs and a male made threats to her. She wants to speak to PD about it. We're going to be heading to 273 16th Street, penthouse number 23.
2: Yeah, I said let's let them cook. Maybe they'll all group up.
3: That's the goal.
2: Baldwin, or no?
3: Baldwin or what?

0: too. We don't think that's great.
1: Shit, can you swing by medical center? Room 17. Some patient gave us a call about a phone being stolen out of her room. It says 5 East Room 17 is where they're at. Patient's name's Anna Pei. That's at the medical center.
0: I received. Did she tell you where this incident happened?
1: In the medical center.
0: Received.
1: East 3, 303.
2: Lou and Julia are still outside too, so they're all watching them. So they might wait until they're all gone for the day before they actually all team up.
3: Hey, Lily, you're taking this right. You got a traffic answer.

0: Hopefully they do it soon because we're baking in here.
1: If you want to peel off and bank to the south to get that PC card, do it now.
0: Yeah, I guess you might as well.
2: Call state, there's a 6-year-old juvenile male that's playing by the window. Caller finds it dangerous. Third party, 136 Grant, third floor.
3: Receive.
0: Being relieved by the traffic unit. They're going to take over blocking for us. I know I'm okay. We're going to respond to the OS. We got three reports.
1: Receive that.

0: What sergeant?
1: What sergeant?
0: Is that South unit still off on Carter yet? In Ocean.
2: Hey, Sergeant, South S, South 303. No, we just got relieved by, the traffic, parking enforcement people.
0: Alright, Richie, thank you.

0: piece four, it's 403.
1: Good afternoon, Charles. Send it.
0: Sunshine, you're going to be going to 2073 16th Street as well. CC with a caller in apartment 1908 on the 19th floor. It's going to be some kind of ongoing neighbor dispute, loud noises, just a lot of back and forth between the two parties. Seems that management hasn't done anything about it, so just wants to speak to PD, see if we can get it resolved. It's 273 16th Street, apartment 1908 on the 19th floor.
1: Okay.

0: West 103, what's your status, guys?
1: Three 16th Street, and the apartment for that is penthouse 23.

0: 4-1-4-0-3.
1: Four, good afternoon.
0: Good afternoon, four. You guys in service?
1: Yeah, that's correct. What do you got?
0: Can you respond over to 15 Nevin Street, 15 Nevin Street, cross streets of storms? It's going to be for an MVA, no injuries involving a bus, no description on the second vehicle.
1: I received that, the MVA transit bus.
0: I'm going to call and see. I believe this came from MC, so I'm not sure if it was an ambulance or a regular transit. Just stand by.

0: Alright, West 4, just got over the phone with MC. They don't have nothing with this address, but just swing by the area, see if you see anything. If not, then GOA.
1: Alright, very good. We're on our way. We're checking it out.
0: Mercy. West 5, West 503.
2: West 5.
0: West 5, good afternoon, Union Service.
2: Good afternoon, that's right.
0: Let me have you respond over to Communipaw in Arlington, Communipaw Avenue in Arlington for an MVA, no injuries. You should be looking for a gray Nissan and a gray sedan.
2: I received that.

0: 我稍稍。Is it good? It's up for, do you have a callback, give us access here?
1: Is it working enough?

0: be you.
1: So you go ahead.
0: I responded 365 summit to 1900 hours.

0: So forth. Yeah. Move your history on this 136 Grant, third floor. Let me see if I can get an apartment from you. But from witnesses stating they saw a juvenile hanging out the window. The window does have gates, guardrails, but from what I'm seeing from the picture, the whole lower half of this juvenile's body is outside the window. So, do you have a history? Maybe apartment 3A, 3B.
1: The camera footage on his phone, he's going to email it to us.
0: We're stepping out.
2: History received.
3: For 3 Alpha.
2: Proceed.
0: Male had 4 packages. He has footage of another male speaking the packages. Total value $906.65. He has the footage on his phone and is emailing it to the unit.
4: So I received those by the detective source.
0: Proceed.
5: Detective source, I got that. If you could just attach that to the report, we'll take it from there. Thank you. You can put me as notified.

0: Yeah, the one that's on the south side.
1: Yeah, it just looks pretty narrow. I don't know if they're taking them in and out of there.
0: Apparently, this lady was very adamant about it.
1: Well, they'll tell me to take the drone over.
2: And what was the caller's name, by chance?
3: Even Annie, common spelling, and then last name Pang, like Pang for something.

0: Lefty, you can put us off on the last unit of traffic patrol.
1: I see that.
2: Also, 10.
3: Lieutenant, be advised, just got a priority 2 call from Palisade and Patterson Plank, hold up panic alarm. NJ Transit says one of the buses hit the emergency button, wants PD to stop the bus, and all our officers are currently off on a device for you.
2: Do you have anyone on low priority that you could switch, send up to that call? Yep, we're headed.
3: The 286 Wayne Street, 286 Wayne between Chauvin and Massalia's. This is coming from a concerned father, stated that he lives in Florida, stated that his son, one Brandon Gutierrez, stated he tried to kill himself yesterday if we go through with it. He stated that he knows that his son is home right now at Wayne Street and is concerned about his well-being, saying that he's still suicidal. MC was notified in their heading. It's 286 Wayne Street between Chauvin and Marseilles.
4: Charles, just do me a favor, call him back and just ascertain how he knows his son is home and if he's home with anyone in the house.
3: Proceed.
1: We got 1-4.
3: Received, no 4, can you head to 2 Liberty Ave, first floor, 2 Liberty Ave, first floor. Caller says there's a suspicious male walk around the entry points of the apartment building, has video, wants to make a report.
1: Receiving that.
4: And he swore, it says yesterday he made an attempt. What was the attempt? Did he take pills, use a weapon, harm himself? Just see if you can get that too.
3: Yeah, I'm trying to call him back now. I'm also looking at the history. It looks like there were a couple reports taken. Someone damaging his vehicle, possibly his ex-girlfriend. It wasn't sure.
0: West 5. I got 2 registered attached to the finger, please. First one's going to be New York, Lima Zulu Foxtrot 2126. Second is NJ Temp Reg Foxtrot 974105.
1: Okay.
3: I mean, X-ray, echo, tango, tango, 96.
4: Yeah, okay,
3: well, here it comes back, expires on 3/31/27.
4: All right, Charles, can you just do me one more favor? We're off here. This is a two-family home. Is it the first floor or the little second floor veranda? Try and check both, but if you could just get that for information for me, please.
3: First floor, from the call taker.
4: Received.
5: Speaker.
3: Good.
5: What's your news on your pet? In this packet, stuff on your set?
3: I'm talking about it for a second.

0: Beach Boy, just for an update. Front door is going to be locked. Side door is also locked, but we're not going to pull. Appreciate it.
1: It appears they might have learned a little bit because there's zero bikes out here and only a handful of kids.
2: That don't mean they're not somewhere else.
1: That's exactly my next thing. We should probably migrate and check out some of the other spots. Central Avenue, 1212 Summit.
2: Yeah, we're swinging through Pigeon Field now. We're going to swing by McDonald's and we'll hit up 1212 Summit. You guys want to take either Old Colony Lot, the mall, waterfront, town square, or you want to head south and west?
1: We'll go downtown first and we'll see what that's looking like.
2: All right.

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Stop over at headquarters for the captain. Receive.

0: That's correct. Have a few CG calls. If you can respond over to, it's gonna be 50 Glenwood Avenue, remove a homeless male from the location.
1: It's ringing.

0: Is the last name Gutierrez?
1: That's correct. Brandon Gutierrez.
0: Copy him.
1: Proceed.
2: Hey, E3, we just got a package that $100 on. I'm just going to talk about.
1: 1517, file 007831007831073.

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1: Receive, stand by, let me give him a go.
0: Receive.

0: North 3. Traffic is trying to get us to intercept that bus. They said that the next stop is on High Point. It's traveling south on Palisade. The bus number is 20879. Says the bus is still traveling south.
1: Three, received that. And you said it's traveling south on Palisade?
0: Yes, next stop is High Point at 1550.
1: Received.
2: Technical Sergeant.
3: Good afternoon,
2: Boss. Technical Sergeant, good afternoon. Just over in New York Mall, I just escorted a known shoplifter out of the mall. In case we get any calls for later, it's a white male, 6'2", black t-shirt, black shorts with tattoos, Christopher Kent. He stepped his way out of the mall. I'm good here, thank you.
0: Proceed.

0: Tú go ahead. Go ahead.
1: Okay. The following is going to get into the WA, WRP, and can you place that on the EP, Leonard Gordon Parker?

0: talk to?
1: Amen.
0: To, I need you to hold a DP for now at 37 Allen Terrace. 37 Allen Terrace, second floor. Caller says her landlord is retaliating against her. Does not give any more information. Says she's scared. Unknown if weapons. Caller's hiding by the stairs.
1: I received that. Leslie, you can put us off in Marion Gardens doing our drive to patrol.
2: Receive that.
3: Hey, hi, Chris Mayles in good health. PRMA with the MC. Can you just make a notification to his father that he's in good health, not made any concerning comments to us, and that he just honestly isn't interested in speaking with him? We're going to be off from this location. Thank you, Sergeant.
4: Receive that.
5: Call us back when you get home.
1: Who is he?
6: Yeah, no MP in here. It's going to be Joey. We're on good.
2: Where's he not?

All right, and I'll West 403 if you guys can make your way over to Union and I'm okay. Union Street and I'm okay. It's gonna be for DGs on the outside.

0: West Lieutenant, you can use CEU or SD for APG calls.
1: West SD, will PCO that. That was unit in the drive, correct?
2: That is correct.
1: Receive.
2: So West 403, West in Bishop Arthur.
0: 403. Great Oak, while you're there, too. Thank you.
1: Receive.

0: West 3. North 3.
1: 3.
0: 3, I spoke to transit. Maybelline the bus is outside of the jurisdiction now. They're going to contact the bus police, and you guys can RP.
1: 3, receive. We're going to head back to our original call.
0: Receive.
1: 2 off.

0: Yeah, Central 1212 Summit's all clear. We're heading south on Summit now.
1: Well, you know how to get back there, right?
0: Yeah.
1: Sometimes they hang out back there, and they actually, that's one of the spots that they were doing the ignitions.
0: Got it. South to east.
1: Old Colony's negative. We did see one fly by us wearing a shiesty, but he's gone.

0: was it like a greenish gray moped?
1: Kind of hard to tell, but something like that. And then the guy's wearing a white t-shirt, black helmet, and a black face mask.
2: Southwest, you have your stop for walking.
1: Where else in the east do you think? By the waterfront?
0: From yesterday on a bike with another kid.
1: Awesome. Where were they headed?
0: They went up Summit and made a left on Grace.

0: Did one of those pedigrees live up that way?
1: Yeah, the same kid. He lived on Poplar.
0: Oh, there you go. Maybe right by his house. If you get lucky, we'll be sitting on it.

해주세요. 잠깐만. So can you return over to the medical center that our patient's going back to?

East one. Well, can you swing by 141 Van Horn, 141 Van Horn? MC's requesting a radio car for a dog fight that happened at the location. The victim's talking to them about needing to speak to PD. MC is notified already. Pathetic. Actually, disregard the address. The MC just called one of the call takers back. They just walked over now. They're heading to the medical center. Can you just CC them at the hospital?

0: Speak to any wrapped up with that, port over there. Can you just swing by 120 Van Horn? Caller said it was closer to the intersection of Bramhall and Van Horn for a loud music complaint coming from some kind of gray colored vehicle. So, Bramhall and Van Horn.
1: West 5, West 503.
2: Five.
1: Five, can you respond over to Kennedy Boulevard and Clendenny? Kennedy Boulevard and Clendenny is going to be for a MBA, no injuries. Should be looking for a silver Honda Accord and a black Ford.
2: Receive.

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1: Go.
0: We'll have success on a 3. Chopper also went to the east.

0: 2.
1: Go ahead.
0: Alright, there's no threats that was made. No threat was made to anybody here, and nobody was trying to have anything.
1: 2, Simo's not coming into the Kigo again.
2: Yeah, no, 2, there was no threat that was made to any party here. They're just trying to fix the drain, if you have a problem with it. Both parties were advised. RP.
0: No, 3, you can put us off.

0: Gotcha.
1: Do good.
2: The boulevard, so far nothing showing. When you call back, please maybe the location.

0: We have a parked and occupied motorcycle with no plates, so we're going to take this.
1: All right. Yeah, it looks like this group may have met up with another one.
0: Are you guys following people or not?
1: We're standing a block away. It looks like they're about to hop back on the bike, though.
0: Do you want us to come up there or stay off of this?
1: You guys can stay where you're at for now. If they do meet up with the other group, we're gonna

0: now, could you have your parking authority on Carteret and Ocean open that lane up? And have that parking authority meet me at Virginia and Ocean, and I will redeploy him.
1: Okay, no problem.
0: In Green Street.
2: Which is on in and out.
0: Thank you.
2: No problem.
1: What was your phone number again?
2: The caller himself is in 1908. He said that the person he was having trouble with was 2008. About the two.
1: Question.
3: Peace 302. I don't know if you saw the details from earlier, but can you notify the NDC, please?
2: No, I wasn't here. What was it for?
3: It was counterfeiting. Somebody tried to pass counterfeit bills off at 123 Newark Ave. It's Irish Pub, Ogden.
2: How much?
3: It was two $5 bills, separate instances, one over the weekend and then one again today.
2: Gotcha.
4: Would like to report a student missing home. Receive.
5: All right, mail has been advised. We're going to be RP from here. Not right now, no.
4: One Lima caller states her brother broke into her house and destroyed property and stole money.
5: Hang up.
0: Appreciate, thank you.
2: Detective Sergeant Channel 3, Detective Sergeant Channel 3.

0: Detective Sergeant, I'm free.
1: Detective Sergeant, just notifying you, the East 302 car was flagged down before shift change over at 123 North Avenue. It's going to be two incidents, two unknown people tried passing counterfeit $5 bills to them. The minute took the file number. Unknown on cameras.
0: Sorry, what was the, was there video footage? I didn't hear about the cameras.
1: 302, is there any camera footage?
2: Would be camera footage inside the restaurant over the weekend, but it happened between opening at 1600 hours on Friday and sometime on Sunday when they were counting the cash. So it's a pretty wide range, so it wasn't available at this time.
0: How much was it?
2: It was $2 $5 bills, separate bills. They were both run. One was run through a machine, came up counterfeit, and the gentleman that owns the restaurant identified it through experience, and he was able to look at the light. Identified the second one was counterfeit. Today, we were able to get one in evidence, the one that was over the weekend, but the one that was passed off today, he handed back to the lady, and she took off.
0: Obviously, you can close that one there, and no need to forward that. You just notified.
2: Received. Thank you.
3: It looks like they're in front of 251-253.

0: Hi, we're sorry about that. Hi, what's Sergeant? So we're going to close down Forest Ocean between Forest and Virginia until PSCG gas crew responds here. No ETA, but their supervisors are on scene, and they're going to work up on the road to figure out where the gas leak is. As of right now, I have parking authority on Virginia. I have parking authority on Virginia and Ocean blocking the north lane and redeploying, opening up Forest and MLK to redeploy that parking authority to Forest and Ocean.
1: She comes home. I went to the bank. She filed a complaint with the bank.
2: To at 780 North Ave. 780 North Ave. Someone hit a parked car. Owner sent a report.
3: Got that location.
4: I was about to make a ride on Palisades.

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1: Go ahead, sir. Somebody reaching out?
2: The negative one.

0: Perdón.
1: Carbon.
0: I was for from the desk. We're going to be heading to 627 Garfield Avenue in an attempt to serve a TRO.
1: 627 Garfield, receive that.

0: 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That way they're between both of us.
1: Hi, we're making the ride on to Sherman from Franklin right now.
2: I received that three cars with the doing a transport for the captain from HQ.
3: Hi, Ricky Norris.
2: Chance, stop over at the base, CCP detective in our office.

0: If I'm coming from Sherman, I'm going to be fine, right? I'm not going to run into them. Where are they exactly between?
1: They're north of Congress on Cambridge. So they're sitting in front of 251, 253 Cambridge.
2: I see you had a message.
3: Yeah, West SD. It's good to be all clear over here at Open the Driving, the Driving Union, Murphy.
2: Receive that.
4: West UGLA, RV.
2: Receive.

0: We don't have any eyes on him from down here. You want me to spin the block, or how do you want to do this?
1: You can't see them at all?
0: No, not from where we are.
1: Alright, well, we have Kyle. He can see them from where he's at. Just in case they head towards you, you guys are there.
0: I mean, do you want to pull up on them? Because we're going to be going the right way down the street, so we can do that.
1: Yeah, if you want to pull up on them, we'll block the street. So if they come this way, we're here.
0: Do you want to try and get any more help off before we do this, or you think you're good with what we got?
1: There's only two of them right now, and one bike.
0: Oh, that ain't bad. Well, up to you. Whenever you're ready, I guess. Unless I'm waiting to see if they bring more friends.
1: Yeah, we're just trying to figure out what they're waiting for, because he doesn't live around here.
2: Garfield and Chapel. Garfield and Chapel over at Bayview Cemetery. Somebody's locked inside. I believe their keys are at the base.
3: Roger.
0: There's nobody here.
2: Stand by.

0: move on.
1: Let me see.
0: Yep.
1: So if you came over to Cambridge and started heading northbound, they would be on your left-hand side.
0: Yeah, it'd be like midway up the block. We just don't see them at the moment.
2: E2's going to be all the way back to RP.

0: You want to give it like 5 more minutes? We'll see if something happens.
1: Yeah, sounds good.
0: If they look like they're getting ready to arrive, just let us know and we'll make our way down the street.
1: All right, they're getting off. They're heading towards us.

0: Is he spinning the block, or is he going somewhere else?
1: Going right on Congress, heading back toward Central. We're stuck behind a car.
2: You see anything else for us? 238 Palisade. 238 Palisade, Unit 3, fraud. Someone's using her identity to rent in Michigan.
0: Alright, Kyle's getting back out.
1: He pulled back up. He's sitting on it. Do we want him?
0: Yeah, let's get him.

0: One stop.
1: What's the address for coming?
0: Same one, 253. Actually, 259.
1: Proceed.

0: North Fork call is coming down now.
1: Thank you.
2: Hi,
3: Four. It's going to be negative results here. However, this TRO is from Irvington PD. If you want to notify them, let them know that this defendant does not reside in this address. But it's going to be no negative results here. You can put us off on a mission for the weapon.
2: Receive that.
4: One south. Hey, Rona Vin for Lopez.
0: What's the address on that again?
4: 261 Cambridge.
5: CU, could you spot over 303 Ocean, 303 Ocean, calling on a verbal dispute with his wife, and she took the two-year-old and walked off. It's going to be on the outside, causing a black Tesla, 303 Ocean.
4: Just
0: to confirm, that was Foxtrot 6 Sierra, correct?
4: Yes, correct.
0: Proceed, stand by.
6: Shout out to the leg and the mother got some operations for lunching after the dog. Celebrations to the knee. Can I just get a time and file right now? And we're going to be making our way over to 149 Van Horn to see if we can make contact with the owner of the dog.
0: Time 1601. File number is going to be 100815. 100815. With the sun. The child that was there.
6: That baby 6 years.
0: Three. Three, signal is NG. You broke up, started breaking up after saying he was missing from the school. I see. City traffic too? I just, need to confirm with CJS real quick. Just stand by, okay?
4: Yeah, I got it.

0: city traffic too. Do you have the make and model of the vehicle?
1: Hi, Wayne. What it looks like, black and color.
2: East Bay, do you have the 4-car call?
0: Receive these 4.
3: The principal is reporting you. She says she spoke to his mother and notified him at approximately 12 o'clock this afternoon. And the mother stated that she will go to the house and look at him. Never got a call back from the mom. And from the principal, the child resides at 170 Avenue, according to.
4: Off lieutenant, is there any chance we could grab a soft car that will respond to that address so we can make contact with the parent?

0: Boa tarde. Só quase o belo do carro.
1: Deputy Director Marty, he's still on scene. He's going to advise you what's going on with Parker Authority, but as of right now, they're still needed.
2: I see that.
0: North 3, are you able to get a phone number for the parent?
1: North 3, Richard.
3: Lieutenant, is it possible to use your partner's radio? Because we're not getting you breaking up.

0: And you too, just to be clear, there's a medical professional already starting CPR?
1: Whoever called it in is doing the CPR. I do know that they have nurses at the facility there.
2: Alright, Sergeant, cancel the issue. I'm a couple blocks away and the boss is wrapping on me.
1: I'll call with them and verify. We'll see.

0: Yeah.
1: We canvassed the area, I'm not showing. Oh, we're going to continue off the original.
0: Sure, sir.
2: I'm a nurse that's currently doing some job.
3: Fire receive, we'll go in and see what they need us for.

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1: 对。
0: 收藏的这些小伙伴行吗？
2: 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I'm gonna call MC now to see if I can get more info free.

0: like to you at all now. Is that what you're coming from?
1: It's coming from the back door.
0: Let's see, that will.

0: South Florida.
1: Sorry.
0: Sergeant, I'm not sure if you would know about it, but maybe best sergeant. Two cars doing that walk-in for that missing 10-year-old juvenile. I have this North Lieutenant requesting who's going to do the report, the North Unit or the South?
1: Yeah, Death Sergeant, if they reported it to the North, are they doing the initial? I don't know why, I thought we were just checking the address for them.
2: One hit him, pushed him, and he hit his head on the floor. MC is with him now.
3: Where is he?
0: Over to McDonald's over in Old Colony Lodge. Caller said there's a female on the floor, not moving, said she was breathing, and she was not panicking. So we're at the McDonald's Bell Colony Lodge.
3: At 313 Summit.
1: So the rest of the bikes in that garage are probably stolen too?
3: Correct. Also, where's the
2: license? Sloop, I'm gonna also try to call the victim home.
3: We got the victim.
2: Proceed.

0: Two, go ahead.
1: I just can't agree with anything.
0: Go ahead.
1: All right, we have a wrongful impersonation and identity theft. Caller stated that the actor was using her identity to rent out a apartment in Michigan, and now she's being her wages are being garnished for the total amount that's due. She was able to provide us an ID of the person who used her name, using her ID with a different picture on the ID. You just notify the boss she's going to take a report. And the balance that they are garnishing her wages is $3,050.
0: Receive that. No, Lieutenant. Four, go again, that'll assume it was NG.

0: Non, tout à fait.
1: Right, I'll see you.
2: Yeah.
1: All right, we're going to have DG Terrorist Success over here. He's willing to make a statement. No TRI at this time. Just notify the South Army.
0: North 3.
3: Goodson.
1: All right, let's see. We're going to make contact.
3: You do that.

0: Amen.
1: And the location on the actor.
2: Yeah, we tried to drop her off in Newark, told her to take the train. He doesn't know exactly where she is.
3: Alright, Sergeant, so, they didn't directly ask for the police. The call is that they just dialed 911. So, it's gonna be strictly a medical call. However, EMS just asked for the two car to stick around for a little bit just to help out with some of their equipment until they leave.

0: report?
1: Technical Sergeant, is that Channel 4 looking for you?
2: That's Channel 1, Andy.
3: Line off, Lieutenant. I'm on the phone with the South desk supervisor. Since they have the child's parent, they'll handle the initial and we'll take care of the supplemental, because if the parent can report the child missing, they'll be the ones taking a report.
2: Receive, North 3, did you receive?
4: We got it.
2: And, North Lieutenant?

0: Sergeant Channel 1, Detective Sergeant Channel 1.
1: Detective Sergeant, I'm good afternoon.
0: Detective Sergeant, good afternoon. Notifying you 303 Ocean. That's going to be for DV terrorist threats. Victims will leave a statement, no TRO at this time. Unknown exactly where the female is as well.
1: I received, what were the threats?
2: Using her identity to rent an apartment in Michigan. Wages are garnished in total of, her total balance due. She provided an ID of the person using her name from themselves and her name on it, and the, total value of the wages garnished is, $3,050.
1: Does the victim have documentation of all the occurrence?
3: That's correct, boss.
1: All right, received. I just want you to get all the documentation, time, dates, and location, and let's notify the detective sergeant there.
2: Received.
0: Sergeant, call the West, please.
4: D3 Pistol.
5: Present.

0: for male got into a verbal dispute with another coworker. The one coworker pushed the male to the ground. The victim stated that he lost consciousness. Even for the bus halt as well. There was no weapons as well.
1: No, Lieutenant, you receive.
2: I received and she contacted the West detectives and scheduled an appointment.
1: Just got out of school. This is North Forest calling at 10:26 Summit. Male got into a verbal dispute with a coworker. Co-worker pushed victim to the ground. Victim stated they lost consciousness.
3: Alright, an aggravated assault. This is a co-worker. He has all the information. Is this person willing to give a statement?
4: Correct.
3: He's going to get you. I received contact the detective sergeant. See if we have a detective available to take that statement.
0: And north for to the north lieutenant. He's heading to the hospital right now, so he's unable to leave a statement at this time.
3: All right, we should still notify the detective sergeant.
1: Receive. Detective sergeant, switch to 4. Detective sergeant, switch to 4.

0: And West Meeks, that's a negative for any type of paperwork. The mill is still at the MC.
1: Detective Sergeant, just an update on a few calls. 238 Palisade. It was a wrongful impersonation identity theft. Actor was using the identity to rent an apartment in Michigan. Wages were being garnished for the total of the balance due. The victim provided an ID of the person using her name with a different picture of themselves and her name on it. Total value of wages garnished was $3,050. 1026 Summit, male got into a verbal dispute with a coworker. Coworker pushed him to the ground and the victim stated they lost consciousness.
2: Where is that victim now?
1: Victim is headed towards the hospital currently.
2: Hi, what are the extent of his injuries?
3: Not physical signs of injuries. He just has complaints of pain to the back of his head.

0: NEC receiving it.
1: And his desire to file formal charges or just the document? And I'm assuming, based on this, that you're telling me that he purposely injured him during this incident.

0: Alright, Northwood Center, let's be specific, right? I know the victim stated he was willing to give a statement, is he gonna, does he want to, formal charges?
1: North Ford, that's correct, he's willing to, do formal charges.
0: Question, it all, everything seemed intentional, correct?
1: That's correct.
2: I'm watching the video now, standby.
1: And North Ford, while we're at it, can you run one all around?
3: Go ahead with the details, Paul.
1: License, CL number, hotel 27184106505912. Should come back to Jose E. Hernandez. Date of birth, 5/1/1991.
0: North Lieutenant, I'm sorry, do you have the actor on scene?
1: That's correct, sir.
0: Give me the location, I'll be responding, don't let him leave.
1: He's not going anywhere. And we're gonna be at 1023, Summit Avenue.

0: That's a 4-1.
1: For 4.
0: You got me. Can I send it?
2: Jersey and 12, check the ramp for a male with a walker. Saying he's walking in and out of traffic.
0: Appreciate it.
2: Actually, we could go in 2.

0: three retail rooms and apartment first floor stuff.
1: I'm going to check it out, do a lap, hit Bergen Academy, check out over there because they've been sitting over there a lot too. And then I guess we'll keep on going down after that.
2: All right, I don't like to do this remotely when we're talking about making the arrest here. Can we can I get some details on how this altercation occurred, the physical part?
3: Well, they got into a verbal dispute, and the coworker pushed him to the ground.
2: Hi, I'm from the unit. Is there any video, and is that it? One push and he went down to the ground. There was no other interaction between the two of them?
4: North 4, that's correct. There's no other interactions. Because once he fell to the floor, the brother held the other guy back.
1: All right, North Lieutenant, they got the video. The victim already ID'd him. We're going to have one other for aggravated assault.
5: Detective Sergeant Channel 2.

0: Texas Sergeant, I'm switching channels here. I guess you have an arrest there, and that person is seeking medical attention. Can you give him the number for the North District? Or if he is medical very quickly, just give us a call.
1: Do that. Yeah, the again, victim identified him as soon as the officers arrived, and we have video footage that will be placed as evidence. That's one on it.
2: Detective Sergeant, now be advised, I don't know if you received the sergeant's transmission earlier. They're stating that the female that walked in does not have any paperwork. The male is currently still at the hospital.
0: Chief, can we get specific on what the West Base would like to have done by the detectives then?
3: I think it was originally a simple assault due to the assault originally the male had. The charges ought to be upgraded. They're given a notification.
0: Appreciate it. The officers are, I guess, doing a supplemental report. We'll forward that to our detectives. We'll take it from there.
4: North 4,
5: just to be advised from Cegis, he was negative all around.
4: Thank you. Call again.
1: North 4, okay.
4: Receive.

0: That's fine.
1: On the way.
0: Can I get this on the phone? We're gonna have one detained alongside 595 Newark Avenue.
1: West Street.
0: Good.
1: Alright, we're gonna have a positive result here with serving the CRO. We're gonna have one detained right now. I've just got one that you can run all the way around to make sure you've got no open warrants.
0: I received that one, the team 1718. Scout with info.
1: Okay, first name is going to be Lionel Smith Lima, India Oscar November Echo Lima. Last name is going to be Gould, Golf Oscar Uniform Lima Delta. Date of birth is going to be 4/13/1997. Social is going to be 14502-5435. And then the last known address is going to be 19 Giles. Receive, thank you.
0: I'm a left London, are you talking?
2: Yeah, one car that I got there. Do they need another unit?
1: No, we're good. All
2: right, just keep me up here.
1: Three will do.
3: All right, well.

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1: North 4.
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0: Not for you, chief.
1: Please, thank you.
0: Travis Sergeant, you could go ahead with the VIN.
1: Lima, X-ray, Delta, Tango, Charlie, Lima, November, November, X-ray, Sierra, 1-0-0-0-4-2-0.
0: Receive, standby.

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0: Oh, your personal CCR, if you just found a 53 Old Bergen Road, it's 53 Old Bergen. MVA, no injuries, Mercedes and a bus.
1: Four.

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1: Okay.
0: Tried that bit in New York, New Jersey, and PA. Nothing came back to it.
1: Final record. Send me a hook.
0: Receive, stand by.

0: Hi, West 3, West 303, at procedures, that mail's going to be negative all around.
1: Receive that, thank you.
2: We get a Thomas off of.
0: 5, your time is going to be 1605, file number 100818, 100818.
2: Receive that, thank you. We'll be off you shortly.
0: Receive. West 4, West 403. Can you respond over to 68 Torres Avenue, 68 Torres, Cross Streets of Room and Mercer? I'm from the Hudson Community Enterprise.
1: 4, season around.
3: Yeah.
4: We're going to have an animal complaint. Can I just get a file number, please? We're going to review that lines.
3: File number is 100856, 100856.
4: Thank you.

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1: You know what?
0: Yeah, Polonian Summit, Northmore.
1: Alright, thank you.

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1: That's correct, Traffic Sergeant, EZ towing.
0: EZ's on.
1: Proceed.

0: Alright, five. Before you head into the phase, okay, you respond over to 79 Roosevelt Avenue. 79 Roosevelt, first floor, cross streets of Mallory and West Side. Caller requesting a wellness check for Mr. Joshua Chung at the front. He's stating he was on FaceTime with him and the call dropped. Mel said that he was in pain, tried to call him back, but not getting any answer. West CEU. 118 Corbin Avenue, 118 Corbin Avenue, cross streets of Broadway and Pavonia. It's going to be for DG's outside playing Ding Dong Ditch.
1: Let's see that 118 Corbin.

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1: So.
0: Where are cases?
1: Cell 3, can you spot a Danforth and Sullivan Drive? 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MVA, no injuries. 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
0: Greetings.

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1: 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Something going.

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0: Want us to head in with this, or do you have something else for us?
1: You can head in with it three now.
2: Only four?
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1: 303.
0: Alright, there's going to be GOA. The caller said he already hit the light rail. I'll just give transit a heads up.

0: will receive that. 66 Fairview, 66 Fairview Avenue, Crossroads Boulevard, Bergen. I'm going to be no injury. Should be looking for a beige Toyota and a blue Toyota.
1: Excuse me, ma'am.

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1: Appreciate.
0: North CU Alpha.
2: I'll be charging that vehicle's on the hook. We're just standing by for the north unit.
3: Yeah. 1740.
4: Gentleman still got his belongings. He was given a copy also.

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1: See you.

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1: Go.
0: I have a Mortex Theater run. It's going to be 5 Romeo Echo Lima 8. NJ Reg.
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2: That's how far shows off.
3: 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Harley Davidson 2008 checks out.

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1: 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And 3.5 times and foul.
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1: 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Receive.

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1: Time is going to be 1738, file number 100878,
0: 100878. 100878, Richie, thank you.

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0: Sky West 4, looks like this is going to be a three-car MVA. Got two vehicles that were parked and unoccupied, but one was struck. Got Oklahoma Ridge. If you could just attach it to the ticket for me, please.
1: Go ahead.
0: Romeo Papa Romeo 343, white Hyundai Sonata.
1: Receive that.

0: And what for? I got two more New Jersey Reggies. When you're set.
1: And set.
0: All right, first one's going to be Sierra 74, Sierra Lima Yankee. And next one, Gulf 26, Romeo Mike Hotel.
1: Pursuit

0: Receive that. West 4, West 403. All those vehicles are added to the RMS. They're valid. On the last registration, New Jersey Reg Golf 26 Romeo Mike Delta, the 2019 Lincoln, that registration is coming back expired as of 2025, December, out of Nutley, New Jersey.
1: Yeah, West 4. It's going to be Romeo Mike Hotel for it to be come back to a blue Toyota Camry.
0: Yep, got it. It's valid. All added to the ARMA.
1: Thank you so much. Can I just get that file number one more time for this white Hyundai?
0: You got it. 100878. 100878.
1: I appreciate it.
0: You got it.

0: East Coast Sergeant, you have a message. Keying up.
1: North One.
0: North One, go ahead.
1: Yeah, President Juvenile, I agree with the mileage.

0: Listo.
1: Two. Make your way over to 3 James Montgomery Drive. 3 James Montgomery Drive. CC Mobile Crisis. They need to do an evaluation on a patient who expressed that she wanted to kill herself. Stated that this incident happened yesterday. They're going to be on the outside. Just CC with them over there. It's 3 James Pop Curry Drive.

0: Juvenile detective.
1: Juvenile detective, go ahead.
0: Yeah, you haven't arrested that juvenile?
1: North 1, North 103, do you have the arrest with the juvenile?
2: Yes, that's right.
0: Yeah, I'm not in the office. I stepped out. I wasn't notified that there was an arrest going to juvenile. Do we have the code to get up?
3: Traffic service, this time we start on all four for the juvenile detective, but no answer. I made sure they were notified.
0: Yeah, the MDC didn't notify me as well either. I don't, and your radio's no good.

0: مصري.
1: Believe anybody reached out. We were just getting in contact with the juvenile detective in regards to an arrest with a juvenile.
0: I did a juvenile arrest. And what's the circumstance?
1: The North 103 car is going to have a juvenile under for evading and eluding.
2: A negative. The traffic unit had their arrest. They were just transporting, and I had the detective, the dispatcher reach out to notify juvenile that there was going to be one coming down.
0: Juvenile detective, what's the arrest for? Does the juvenile have to be cleared?
2: He does not need to be cleared, and it's resisting by flight.

0: Detective Sergeant, the juvenile that's under arrest. Does he have any injuries? And to the unit that made the arrest, we don't reach out for the juvenile detective. Reach out for the supervisor, and I'll reach out for him, please, in the future.
1: North Lieutenant, I believe that was the traffic unit that made that arrest.
0: I got that, and they're making their way to the juvenile base now. I'm going to have to reach out to the juvenile detective, so I think I heard him answering up, but he was not at the building.
1: That's correct. They're actually, they should be locked in the area. The squad, one of my units to the transport, they're waiting outside.
0: Obviously, but they're just going to have to stand by.
1: So I'm going to make sure that they receive that.
0: What do I receive?
2: Tango, Bravo, Charlie, Lima, 40 Sierra, 100 506.
3: Yeah, what's the second?

0: Traffic, so I got that second venue set.
1: Yeah, I'm set.
0: Lima 2, Bravo, Bravo, 9, November, Charlie, Charlie, 7, Sierra, Bravo, 1, 2, 0, 1, 4, 0. That's a red, it says Revolution on it.
1: Receive that.

0: Let's see, you can put us on with them so everybody else can get there.
1: Receive that. Anybody else responding over to 715 Bergen Avenue, you guys can slow your approach.
0: Four, we're up.
1: Receive.

0: Well, it's me, and I'm going to be off with them. I got Bergen Avenue.
1: This is.
2: Can you have a mobile crisis lighting right here?
1: You got it.
0: Alright, West 3, we're no longer needed over here. We're gonna head back to the west. I'll take that service for that GRO.
3: Yes,
4: Northwest. Alright, Northwest. I attempted to contact you, but it's not going through, I guess. Do you have some callback for some of my resting?
3: That's correct. And Northport, did you reach out to 5492?
4: That's correct. Just kept on ringing and ringing and ringing.
3: Can you give it another try, please?

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1: Intel, channel 2.
2: Intel, subject on 2.
3: Intel Sergeant, West Commander wants to know if we have CCTV off in the area of Bergen, anywhere by Bergen, Fairmont.
2: Intel Sergeant, we do have CCTV. We see you. What specifically are we looking for?
0: Looking for a light-skinned addict about 15 minutes ago, running east on Fairmont from Bergen with a hat backwards.
4: West 3 off to west.
3: Receive that.

0: dogs were released to their guardians. We're just sending them out for the impounds.
1: We see that.
2: So for.
0: My way, receive. Thank you.
2: Apartment building, or apartment brother, first floor, 40, my phone.
3: Of course, yes.

0: microphone?
1: Yes.
0: I can be one left for service now.
2: Receive that. Can you guys respond over to 2335 Kennedy Boulevard, 2335 Kennedy Boulevard? It's going to be at the laundromat. State there's a male inside trying to hit the caller. It's going to be a black male. I see wearing glasses, a white shirt, gray pants. No weapon.
0: I receive. What was that just then?
2: 2335 Kennedy Boulevard, cross streets of Lexington and Clendenny.
0: I receive no weapon.
2: See you. 69 Storms, cross streets of Monticello and place at the parking lot, loud music from a vehicle.
3: Yeah, Intel Sergeant on 2. At 603, we have that individual traveling eastbound on Fairmont on his car. Then he gets on the sidewalk. We don't see him ever making it to Monticello. So either he stayed on the sidewalk and was able to hide behind trees, or he's somewhere in that area still.
0: Is his bike still there?
3: It was out of camera view, but we didn't see it making it to Monticello.

0: Yeah, just notify the FD name of the fire I just opened at Belmont Harbor.
1: Receive that.

0: 1K is smart over to Pulaski and 440. It's Pulaski Street and 440. It's from OEM. Stated that they lost a full pallet of spackle. It's 185 Pulaski, if you can locate it.
1: Mm-hmm.
0: South 3.
2: South
0: 3. 30 eastbound over to 34 Wyndham Parkway, 34 Wyndham Parkway. Came me for a branch that fell on a Jeep.
1: South 4. Yeah. I was on Oldberg and Nipton. And, just got a plea. Can you just run it for me real quick?
0: Yeah.
1: Alpha 3945 Alpha. Can you just check that in, New York, I believe? And then New Jersey as well.
2: City traffic.
1: Can you give us the phone number and time of arrest for the arrest on Pavonia?
0: Sure.
2: Slack.
1: Thank you.
2: You got it.
1: It's going to be New Jersey Reg, Papa 15, Sierra, Romeo Yankee. Could you squeeze on that one?
2: I just sent you a photo, sir.
3: What is it?
2: Go ahead.
3: Just put us all at Mary Lane, Pistol 200.
2: Where's the mountain?

0: So, so. All Bergen Road, Neptune, expired Rich, 9:30 to 25, Ocean Info.
1: Yeah, look it up. Appreciate that, thank you.

0: Intel Sergeant, the individual on the scooter is last seen southbound from Reed on Monticello. He never makes it to Jewett, so he's likely somewhere between Jewett and Reed Street on Monticello.
1: See you, we're checking off on.

0: Intel Channel 2 to that unit, the traffic unit. Between Fairmont and Reed on Monticello, there's a large parking lot that leads to the rear of those housing complex. It's between Reed and Fairmont. That's where we lost you if it probably went back there towards the parking lot.
1: Received, we'll check it out as soon as we're done with these. We're waiting for the tow now at Fairmount and Bergen.
0: All right, no problem, Sergeant. We'll keep an eye out.
1: Thank you, guys.
2: At this time.
0: Thank you.
1: Thank you, Captain.

0: 3, there's going to be no callback number. The initial call came in as a tree falling. FD was off at the location, and then a branch fell on that vehicle. So I have to run the plate to see if we can get an address that's local.
1: Alright, I'm going to be underbed.
0: Yankees.
1: Whiskey, Yankee Uniform.
0: Okay. 36 Wegman Parkway. We're looking for Gardner.

0: You do.
1: Yes.
0: Bathroom of mobile crisis. He deemed that person not to be a danger to herself or anyone else. Squad, please meet.

0: So SD caught it?
1: More than likely. SD was off. They CCO'd what they had to do, and then they stated that a branch fell on a car.
0: I'm going to give you a call.
1: There's it.
2: Walking towards Fairmont, holding his baseball cap in the hand. I'll try and track him down, see if he ever made it to you guys. This guy, he takes off the black t-shirt and has a white tank top underneath.
3: Yeah, traffic, sir. Somebody did approach us on Burton Avenue in a t-shirt saying that he was this kid's uncle. We actually released him to his custody. They walked back towards 299 Union Street.
2: You remember the script of that? You know what? I'll see if it's him on the CCTV. If it is him, then you'll have your act on body cam.
3: Thank you, sir.

0: one.
1: Done.
0: Alright, it's gonna be half of five times sent on way. We're up here.
1: Receive.
0: 3. Copy.
1: Receive.
0: Is it a French or Arabic speaking officer responder?

0: Arabic?
1: Yes, that's right.
0: Receive that. Do I have any available French or Arabic speaking officers right now in the West?

Alright, yeah, so South 3, basically the branch was on the vehicle. SD was off the location. They cut the branch up and they put it on the side so they were able to move it. The branch already fell onto that vehicle.

0: Aravind speaking, officer, switch over to two. Aravind speaking, officer, channel two.
1: I think I got the voice back here in the area of the Fairview Apartments.
2: All right, we'll head to, what's your location again?
1: Same, I'll get it for you.
3: Hey, Celine, that Mopex 6L, I'll send you a picture. It should have that container in the back and the details.
1: So we got here.
3: And Intel Sergeant to Gina. The male was wearing a white tank top and black baseball cap. That's going to be your actor that fled on the moped. We'll download all the CCTV footage and place it to drive them.
2: Thank you, and we'll upload our body work cameras.
4: East 1 on channel 2.
3: And so we got one of the juveniles' names. I'll look in to see if I get you a name to confirm a word that has stopped.
4: Yeah.
3: Thank
4: you.
1: We got a VIN for you.
5: Thanks, CE, you got a VIN.
4: Big officer or no?
5: Yes, I do, but you're cutting me off. I have a unit giving me information. Stand by. CEU, go ahead with the VIN.
1: Lima 5, Yankee Tango, Charlie Lima Alpha, Victor 1, Sierra, 1168252. And there's no plate attached.
5: CEU, receive that. And what's the location where you located the moped?
1: It's the rear parking lot at 43 Fairview.
5: 43 Fairview in the rear parking lot. Receive that. And East 1, we need a interpreter over at 18 Broadway. It's going to be 18 Broadway, cross streets of Van Wagenen and Romain, apartment 2.
4: Okay, notify the boss.
1: So,
0: the East 1 car is needed for a translation in the West.
1: Received.
0: East 3.

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1: Can you say that I'm right to the cat, please?
0: Excuse me.
1: Thank you.

0: Eastern by 575 Manila, 575 Manila, over to my right for Panic Alarm. Just wait by, see what's going on. After that, you guys can take that recording.
1: Question.

0: Iowa CEU for that VIN. I have a black moped. No registration record. They do have an owner on coming out of Jersey City, Hurricane Avenue. Negative stolen.
1: What's the name on it?
0: Name is going to be Nadar Khan.
1: Alright, can you attach that to all of our tickets and send us a hook for this vehicle? We're going to be impounding it.
0: You got it. Again, exact location.

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1: Five seven four Vernon Avenue, apartment Bravo 2.
0: 574 Vernon, receive.
1: And what's up, please?
0: Very uniform blue, we should come back to a gray color Toyota Camry.

0: All right, East 5 for that. Yankee 3-4, Victor Uniform Lima. Four-door Toyota Camry, silver in color. Good until 531, 2027, negative stolen. Do you need owner information on that?
1: No, we're just going to be off registering a city order.
0: You got it.

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Sorry. You put me off with a CU in front of the South, then arrest. Questions.

0: 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Put me on Q8 and Monticello with traffic. One of the city traffic details.
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1: Where is he? North 103, you available?
0: Get to your left, call him by name. Brooklyn, I'm headed back.
1: Receive that. Let me know when you're back in the north so I can give you a call, please.
0: Receive.

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1: Chris is working on the report.
0: Where is he? In North 3, North 303, your status?
2: 3, likewise.
0: Where is he, Rob? 853 on the phone.

0: Esatto.
1: Yeah, when you said that, I was in for you for another moped. Can you run it, please?
2: Christine Bergen?
1: Negative, we're going to be at Bergen at Jewett.
2: Bergen and Jewett, receive that, go ahead.
1: Alright, that VIN is going to be Lima, Lima, Papa, Tango, Golf, Lima, Hotel, Echo, 5, Romeo, 106, 0266.

0: All right, Workforce. It looks like it's going to be a loud verbal here. Can I get an event number, please?
1: Racing guide, event number is going to be 106713, 106713.
0: 713, Racing, thank you.
2: West 5.
1: Yes.
2: That's 2 left, 4 things.

0: Hey, traffic sergeant. You came to the registered owner of this bike. What was the name?
1: Traffic sergeant, that name is coming back. Be Nadar, November Alpha Delta Alpha Romeo, last name Can, Kilo Hotel Alpha November.
0: Appreciate it, thank you.

0: North 2, North 2, what's your status? North 2, we're getting a little backed up on the stack. I'm going to pull you right now. If you can go, we got that call back from that 11 Concord you went to earlier. Seems like the caller's back at home.
1: So receive.

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1: Receive.
2: Number 3. Tariq, can you guys have the 470 Tunnelly Ave, 470 Tunnelly Ave, MVA, no injuries, RAV4 and a gray Accord.
3: So you got it.
0: Quality alert.
2: Quality alert, go ahead.
0: 29 Bravo, Hague Street, can you run a moped? It's parked, occupied, we have the owner on scene, just want to make sure that, it's hers.
2: Receive, just stand by 1 second.
1: West 3, go ahead.
4: Yeah, West 3, put us off on, Duncan and Mallory. We're off with FD, it looks like a tree over here has fallen and, landed on top of a couple of cars. I'm going to give you some New Jersey Regis. Just run them and attach them, I guess. We'll try and make contact with these owners.
1: 3, receive that. I do have that call in the fact. I'm going to attach you to it. Give me 2 seconds so I can read the traffic unit information for this thing. Traffic 2.

0: What's that? Are you reaching out for traffic too?
1: That's correct. For the VIN that they provided me, I just wanted to verify it quickly because I'm getting no record. Just to go again, Lima Lima Papa Tango, Golf Lima Hotel, 5 Romeo, 1060266.
0: Yeah, what's up, Sergeant? That's correct. He just bought it from the auction. He's walking it home. He's property of documentation. He's going to walk the bike home. He wasn't riding it, so we can teach you this call.
1: Receive that.
2: New Jersey, 5 Golf 3 Delta 9. It's a black flywing.
3: Standby.

0: Alright, and West 3. I have you with hash code I call, and I'm ready for the information when you are.
1: I agree with you, but yeah, the first one's going to be New Jersey, Zulu, A1, Golf Room Tango. It's going to be a Nissan. And then the second one's going to be New Jersey, Alpha 27, Whiskey Hotel Hotel. That first one I gave you, we're going to try and make contact with TreeCell right on top of that one.
0: All right, receive that. Can you just go again with the second one, Alpha 27 Whiskey Hotel?
1: So the second one's going to be New Jersey Alpha 27 Whiskey Hotel Hotel. Should come back to a Toyota Sienna.
0: Receive.
2: What's this again?
0: 7436, that's the last of the VIN.
2: Oh yeah, hold on. Yes, that's correct. 017436, correct.
0: Okay, Rissy, we're going to be off advising. There's going to be some sort of misunderstanding between her and her son.
2: Received.

0: quality of life.
1: Quality of life, go ahead.
0: Just to check that moped, is it was it supposedly reported stolen or have a different call for that same address? Just want to make sure it's one and the same.
1: Yeah, we're settling this right now. There's a miscommunication. Never report is stolen or off advising.
0: Proceed.

0: for quality of life. That was advised. We're going to be off 12-12 summit.
1: Proceed.

0: So to you.
1: Yeah.
0: Alright, from the southeast of BCI, one female. Star mileage 44593.
1: Nineteen oh eight.

0: 13. I have the information for that reg, the Nissan Zulu 81 Golf Romeo Tango coming back out of 253 Duncan Avenue, 253 Duncan, first floor, Jersey City, to a Mr. Jario Velasquez.
1: So you see that, yeah, just save that in the chat for me. I'll be totally doing the report. The owner's actually off with us. He just made contact. Thank you.
0: I received that. That is a phone number, too.
1: Most likely we'll need a tow, but I'll reach out later. We gotta get this tree off first.
0: Receive that.
2: West Coast.
0: Chad.
2: MV stop. Clinton and Sackett. Entry ready to be
3: stop listing out of Walgreens, white male, short, bald head, beard. Stole merchandise and left store. This call came in about an hour ago. They have video footage.
2: All right,
3: thank you.
2: See you.
3: See you, go ahead.
2: Wrapped up of Municipal Court, I'll be heading to post.

0: Do you have the registered owner as the driver?
1: Negative.
0: Sorry, we see that.
2: Quick, quick.
3: Yes, sir.
2: Receive.
4: I received. So we were actually in the area. We didn't see nothing, but we'll swing back around if there's anybody that came back.
0: We see that.
5: Charges, that vehicle's on the hoof. RP.
0: Sergeant, receive.

0: East one.
1: East one.
0: Did you guys pick a meal yet?
1: Definitely.
0: Alright, head in advice.
1: Appreciate it, thank you very much.

0: Ouais, ça va.
1: Yes.
0: All right, so there's a big tree on top of this vehicle. Maybe DPW can come with some equipment. I don't know, maybe you can take some answers for us. There's D, Captain, doesn't have much information.

0: Roll three.
1: Three, go ahead.
0: Just showing over here. Do you have a callback?
1: Stand by, let me call.
0: Thank you.
2: Hi, receive. Dispatch, let me know what the COC says. We should send the SU. I'm at Berry Lane Park now, booking the units, and I'll be making my way back.
0: West 2.
3: Stand by.
1: Once again, you can put me off at the 3 o'clock.

0: three of us.
1: Yeah, three. Those, that caller ended up doing a driver change with the other driver and left. You can RP.
0: Three, receive.
1: Three, can you head to a 367 Liberty Ave? 367 Liberty Ave, first floor, theft of other property. Caller states a tenant took his furniture from the attic.
0: Got it.
2: Receive that. 1916.

0: West 3, West 303, call 5492, please.
1: 3 receive that. And while we wait, can I just get the file number for this gentleman over here?
0: You got it. File number is going to be 100940, 100940.
1: Receive that. Thank you.

0: 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I got a 94 Ocean, 94 Ocean. Caller states that the front door of the building was stolen. 94 Ocean.
1: Street 25 Orchard Street, apartment 510, cross streets of Monticello and Maiden Lane. Caller wants to do a wellness check on her mother, states that she hasn't spoken to her since Sunday. Female is diabetic. 91-year-old female uses a wheelchair. It's just calling her in the street.
2: All right, wellness week.

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1: Pavilion Summit, we're going to have one stop with a New York Reg. Can you run it for me?
2: Let me see.
0: Go ahead with that plate.
1: 624 Charlie Hotel 9. That's New York.

0: All right, from the park director here, somebody from the county's forestry is going to be coming out, so I guess we can disregard LEM for now.
1: Receive that. Where is it? We're going to have a female by the name of Frances Humbert.
0: I see.
2: I'm in the back right now.
3: Chopper Sergeant, do you have anybody in the city that speaks French?

0: I'm always going to check that out for you, boss.
1: So, what are we looking?
0: Any officer who speaks French, Channel 3. Any officer that speaks French, Channel 3.
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2: Alright, we'll see.

0: All right, Westwell, we're knocking on the door. Sounds like a female yelling for help. You have a bus that's with us?
1: West Sergeant?
0: West Sergeant?
1: West Sergeant, just want to advise you, I have West 1 off at 25 Orchard Street to 5 Orchard Street. It was a wellness check for a 91-year-old female. Units off at the apartment knocking on the door. They couldn't hear and thought a female screaming out. Notifying them, seeing out ahead.
0: Hi, West Sergeant, you said they can hear a female outside screaming for help?
2: Yeah, well, that's correct. My partner went out there to the to security guy to try to get the key.
0: All right, how's this call come in?
2: Well, we got another welfare check.
0: All right, I'm making my way. I'll do the emergency doctrine. You can break down the door. And Maria, just give the COC a heads up of what's going on.
1: Receive that.
2: Yeah, this door's pretty... One of those steel doors, it's hard to get in. We're trying to get the key right now.
0: All right, meanwhile, dispatch, have CSU respond.

0: Not one.
1: One, go ahead.
0: Hey, I'm not responding to my number. So my number given. RP.
1: Proceed.
2: Hold on. Emergency squad was notifying the COC. It's going to be 25 Orchard Street, 25 Orchard Street, Crushers of Monticello in Maiden Lane, apartment 510, for a female inside screaming for help. The unit can't get in.
0: Proceed.
2: Field out between Harmon Street and Bramhall for a burglar alarm at Marco's Tires and Auto Mechanic back door.
0: Question.

0: Yeah, one sergeant. Maria, you have the MC rolling?
1: That is correct. MC is notified, ESG is notified, and the COC is notified as well on monitoring.
0: Receive, thank you. I'll be off in 5 minutes.
1: Receive that.
0: Alright, one, we gain access.
1: Receive that, Sergeant. One gain access. Do you want to cancel ESU?
0: Let the unit meet that determination. I'm still getting off.
2: Mike, November, X-ray. Sierra, 1-0-0-1-6-5-6.

0: Which one?
1: Yeah, one.
0: All right, well, you cancel yes, you just have the bus roll, and females said she's busy, she fell coming out of the bathroom. You gotta check.
1: I'll receive that ESU on, so you can disregard.
2: First floor receive.
3: Without her permission, withdrew $108 from her bank account. Can you notify the boss?
4: What was the numeric on the dollar amount?
3: $108.
4: Proceed. North Lieutenant.
5: North.
4: Yes, coming from North 2. Seems to have been a theft. Victim's mother-in-law withdrew $108 from her bank account without permission.
2: How did this occur?
1: You got it.
3: We're able to go to the bank and fill out paperwork to withdraw $108 from her checking account. She signed on the victim's behalf, and apparently the bank just gave her the money.
2: How do we know what she has?
3: Victim signed the signature on a receipt that the bank gave. The actor signed the receipt.
2: The actor used their own name for the transaction?
3: Yeah, that's correct.
2: I received the documentation on that. And when, where and when did this occur?

0: talk to?
1: Getting that information. There's a bit of a language barrier here.
0: We'll see.
2: That's a BCB bank.
1: Are you seeing located where?
2: 591 Avenue C in Bayonne.
3: Yeah, what's up? Did you have MC responding? We have an ETA.
4: That is correct. They were notified. I can call them and try to get it to safety.
3: Please, Mary. This victim here has been saying that she's been on the floor for a couple of days now.
2: We'll advise her that she has to go down.
1: All right, North Lieutenant, 40 transactions have happened in bail, and that's where account lies. I believe this needs to go to bail.
2: Appreciate that, boss. Well, advisor.
0: North 3, go ahead.
5: Hi, 3. It seems like there's going to be a miscommunication at the time of taking possession of the apartment. Let me just get an event number. That's 106727?
0: That's correct, that number.
5: We're still off advisors.
0: See.
4: Four Storms Avenue, Four Storms, third floor, cross streets of Fairmont and Howard Place. It's going to be for a neighbor dispute.
6: Mm-hmm.

0: 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Matthew's all 3.
1: Receive that.
2: Are you going to go 3?

0: Norface, I'm handling a fraudulent use of credit cards and wrongful impersonation transactions totaling up to $15,000. Notify the NDC.
1: Please, come on. Proceed.
2: Zero six seven five four.

0: Well, Lieutenant, be advised, we got a call from 76 Carlton Ave, party to domestic, mother schizophrenic. She's, starting to get violent. There's a kids on scene, no weapons. Currently, I have just, see you on fixed post, but they're a one singular. And everyone else is on the call.
1: All right, full unit from the many non-priority calls.
0: Receive.

0: No, 382. They were referring it to me on. So pull them. And the two cars on the report, pull them also.
1: Receive that, North 3, North 2.
2: North 3.
1: That's going to be 76 Carlton Ave, 76 Carlton Ave, apartment 1-2. Mother's schizophrenic, no weapons, she's getting violent. Child and an infant in the house, there's a lot of screaming.
2: To receive, you got a bus responding?
1: That's correct, I'm going to call him for ETA.

0: What's that? Did I respond?
1: No, three.
0: No, three reaching out?
1: Yeah, you see that you're packing up Note 2 at a 7-6 Carlton F?
0: We're packing up Note 2.
1: Proceed.
2: Real 3.
0: 3.
2: 3, can you head to 114th Street at Target downtown? Shoplifting? Caller, see if they have a mail.

0: if there's nothing else on scene.
1: Sorry about that. Yes, that's correct. They have an Asian male inside the law protection office.

0: North 1,
1: go ahead.
0: Hey, I just taxed a ticket.
1: Go ahead.
2: A Whiskey 30, Whiskey Victor, chart.
1: See, is it just one or are there two?

0: Can I use the second one?
1: Go ahead.
0: Okay, Juliet 2-2, Whiskey Alpha Tango. Okay, Black Jetta.
1: Proceed. Black Jetta, proceed.
0: Thank you.

0: 2, what was the address?
1: 7676 Carlton, apartment 1212.
0: Over here.
1: I see you, bus should be there in a few minutes. We'll see.
2: What, can I get time for?
3: To 465 Manila Avenue. Caller was selling his vehicle through Facebook Marketplace and the body stole it. Yeah. All we got is a dark gray Jeep, no plate.
2: How long have you
3: been there? It just happened. Apparently he says last seen on Pacific Avenue from Manila. I don't know how that happened, but whatever.
4: Everything Union and Oakland.

0: City traffic 2. Stars upon us. Summit and Pavonia. On a rush. We have a bystander CPR on progress.
1: Alright, Summit and Pavonia. Bus on a rush. What do you got there?
0: CPR in progress.
1: Alright.
0: Before you can put yourself in the area.

0: Act as GLA. From the caller, she fled on the rooftop. We're on the roof right now, but there's no sign of her.
1: Yeah, okay.

0: All right, bus is on a rush.
1: Stop 3. Head. He's bleeding from the back of the head. He looks a little confused right now.
0: All right, MC's on a rush.
1: Thank you.
2: Any update on that plate?
0: I'm trying to get it, boss. I was on the phone with the MC.
1: All right, Travis Sergeant, it looks like the bus just passed by us, going towards Kennedy.
0: All right, they may be en route to another location.
3: Okay, 18, we'll be there in 30 seconds.
1: Thank you.

0: Reese
1: with GOA. Yeah, no, Lieutenant, no, two came over the back, there was GOA, and that, the caller told them they fled onto the roof. No, two said that they were on the roof canvassing, but still no sign of the actor.
2: Alright, you're in the Sunoco gas station, stand by, the other unit's looking for you, alright?
0: Or did they just go back down on different stairway paths?
3: Apparently she went down through the fire escape and just fled because she knew she was going to the hospital.
0: I received an AL. How long do you report the this person missing? Or is this a domestic violence report?
4: Time, we'll see what we can do.
2: Yeah, all I got is a dark gray Jeep.
5: Alrighty, so let's just slow everything down real fast. This party here is saying they stole their Pokemon cards, not their car. They took off in a gray Jeep. We don't have any plate information. I'll update you as I get it.
2: Alright, so it's his Pokemon cards, not his car. Alright.
5: That's correct, John.
6: Alright.
4: There'll be a rear card.
0: All right, so the caller is going to report a missing, or is this a domestic violence report?
3: I'm the person I've heard this.
0: All right, so they're going to report a missing, correct? Because she's unwell and she's no longer at the residence. They're not sure where she's at.
3: She doesn't want to report her missing, he stated.
7: I need one more call here.
8: You got it. 15 West 503. Make your way over. It's going to be make your way over Four Storms Avenue. CC with the four car and the sergeant.
7: You're out. You don't got to care. Okay. Just give me one more call.
0: All right, North Lieutenant. So just to clarify, is North 2 stating that they don't deem herself, they don't deem the actor dangerous to themselves or others?
7: Yes,

0: 9 or 2 after speaking to the caller. He decides that he does want to report him missing. He's going to get his stuff and his kids and meet us at the district. We're going to escort him home.
1: Give me advice.
2: Not a 3.
3: No 3 reaching out?
2: Yeah, no 3. He's still leaving on scene. I might need to pull you for something else.
3: Three, we're no longer needed.
2: Okay, 3, can you head to 595 North Ave? 595 North Ave, you have a person down, cause unknown. Wearing green sweater, brown sweatpants, breathing. He fell on the ground. MC was notified.
3: 3, receive.
1: Let's see that,
2: nothing. All right,
1: buddy.
2: We have
1: enough help off.
2: Let's see.

0: salary.
1: Three.
0: Can you spot a 220 Arlington, 220 Arlington? Two vehicle injuries, white Lexus and a silver vehicle doing U-turn.

0: Vai, vou.
1: Que?
2: Hey, if you shot within 150, 30,000 roughly, total cost you
1: 1959, you sergeant.
0: Sergeant, I got that 100.

0: East Eagle Press, I went to Traffic Sergeant.
1: I'm just taking back over. Where is that?
0: 74.
1: Pursue the phantom.

0: All right, traffic sergeant. That first stop at Pavonia, Summit vehicle's on the hook. Male issued summonses. This male down is going to be going to the Jersey City Medical Center. Thank ESU. We are also going to have another stop along 495 Newark Avenue. But we're going to switch to 4. I did not realize I was on the North Channel. I apologize.
1: Proceed.
2: Yeah, 595 North, and I have two stops on a moped. When you set, I have a VIN for you. Can you run it, please?
1: 595 North, right?
2: Yeah, that's correct.
1: Okay, can you go ahead with the reg?
2: Hi, no reg. And I have a VIN for you. Hotel, Zulu, 2, Tango, Bravo, Charlie, November, Foxtrot, 1, Sierra, 101, 4056.
1: Received. And the second one?
2: It was occupied by 2.
1: I received. Stand by.
2: Five,
1: can you respond over to Grand and Colden for a mail down on the outside? I'm just notified.